0: 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You and a friend could be joining us. Listen out before midday. G'day there, it's Ilya. What a sad day this was. On this day, 1996, one of our favourite bands called it quits at a London gig.
1: I feel that we've kind of got to the end of our natural lifespan. Rather than let it become any kind of shadow of its former self, I thought it was a good time to

0: Tomorrow morning from 9, we pack away all the new stuff and roll out 94 minutes of a Flashback Friday on River and iHeart. Download for free, take us wherever you go across the weekend. Ilya, this morning, what a night last night. My Renault Rules, the winners were announced.
1: The champions of My Renault Rules are Mitch and Chad!
0: Yeah, and scored $1 million. Marnie and Campo caught up with the winners.
2: Do your kids realise what you've done? 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

0: And flex a little bit to his mates and my parents just won on TV.
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2: Well, he was on TV last night too.
0: He killed it.
2: Yeah.
0: He's
2: so good.
1: Watch the girlfriends pop up. And,
2: Oh,
1: millionaire.
2: He's first year high school, is he?
0: Second year. Yeah, year eight. Down at Eddie's there. So,
2: he's at Eddie's.
1: You can afford that bill now.
0: Yeah, 100%.
3: Well done, Mitch and Shaz. Marnie and Campo back tomorrow morning to wrap up the working week. 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

0: 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Ilya, this morning, heading straight to the River Newsroom at 11. 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Three big days. 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
21: In Eastern Heights, got a crash for Robertson Road around Chermside Road, a crash in Logan Lee for Richard Street near Pineland Street. Also got a breakdown to look out for through Darra for the Ipswich motorway eastbound before the Centenary Highway. Roadworks for the Warrego Highway around the Brimmer River Bridge, and also roadworks for Rosewood Marburg Road through Rosewood and Tallagalla. Absolutely everything is on sale at Freedom. 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Glenall Grove, another check in an hour on River 949.
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23: Hi, I'm Phoebe Humphrey. Australia is one of 45 countries the US plans to hit with an anti-slavery tariff. Washington's threatening to slap the 12.5% hit on our exports at the end of July, claiming we engage in unfair trade practices. Canberra says it's unjustified and far from the truth. Meantime, the federal government's first chunk of budget measures are expected to pass the House of Reps today. Labor needs the Greens' support to pass the legislation through the Senate, but the bill has to go to a parliamentary inquiry first. PM Anthony Albanese has taken a stab at the coalition, telling the ABC they're continually blocking aspiration.
24: Importantly, today Angus Taylor and the coalition have a very clear choice. They can support a tax cut for every working Australian. They can also have the opportunity to help first home buyers to have a crack, or they can block that as well.
23: A group representing local servos isn't surprised by stats that show 80% of the tobacco consumed in Australia is from the black market. That's up from 12% in 2017. Theo Ficari from the Association of Convenience Stores says that's really hurting his members.
25: Our retail members over the last 5 years have experienced around $2.5 billion in legal sales collapse.
23: More women are becoming supporters of One Nation. An analysis by Resolve revealing 24% say they would vote for the party, up 6% in the past year. And Taylor Swift has made history becoming the richest female musician in history. She's worth about $2.8 billion Australian dollars.
26: The iCare Group Australia. 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
23: In sport, Geelong captain Patrick Dangerfield reportedly wants to play on next season. Danger with an eye on reaching the 400-game milestone. Tonight, the Cats play the Crows in Adelaide. And the Rabbitohs welcome back a trio of stars for tonight's showdown with Manly. David Fifita, Brandon Smith and Campbell Graham all set to make their returns. However, the side will still be missing Latrell Mitchell. Bunnies coach Wayne Bennett says he's still rehabbing a back injury.
27: Sciatic nerves playing up a fair bit on him. It's slowly coming back, but it's just not there yet.
23: That's the latest news and sport.
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3: River 949 weather.
0: The best time of the year, those cool mornings, beautiful sunny days. 22 the top today, dropping down to 10 degrees, 21 for Friday. Your weekend forecast starts with 6 degrees, sunny Saturday 23, and then a possible shower for Sunday up to 23, down to 7. Lowood 19, Walkerack at 20, Withcott 14.
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32: And that's it. Racing now, it's River 949's first past the post.
0: 16 days to go till the biggest day of racing, fun and fashion. It's got to be the 2026 TAB Ipswich Cup, June 20th. Love to see you and a friend there. Dressed to impress in your Fascinator. G'day there, it's Ilya. When you hear one of these songs first, Could it be Eurythmics or could it be George Thorogood's? Whichever song you hear first, 38131949, a double pass. I'll hand it over. Ipswich Cup, 20th June, a saddle up for Ipswich's biggest day of racing, fashion and fun. New Bruno Mars on the way, Mr. River.

0: concert tickets, fuel, cash, some of the prizes you can win. Thanks to Bruno Mars and rating that song and a bunch of others, River 949's music panel. Takes a couple of minutes to join and some amazing prizes. Ilya this morning, on this day, 2002, massive debut for a young 17-year-old Canadian.
1: The black eyeliner and the black nails and the neckties, and that was just like who I was. I was kind of a tomboy and I didn't really want to like dress up and do that whole thing. And I'm like a little bit, people like made a big deal about it back then, I think more than they would now, especially with the colored hair and stuff. But yeah, that was just my vibe.

0: you're a foodie, I reckon Summerland Camels Fermented Food Festival, celebrating kraut, sourdough, kombucha and cheese making. How good does that sound? Ipswich Plant and Lifestyle Fair Saturday. If it's live and local, it's on River. 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
1: Karina from Raceview, have you got a fascinator that you could wear on June 20th?
2: Yes, I will find one.
1: So that means you haven't got one now, but you're going to go hunting.
2: I am, certainly am.
1: You and a friend are joining us. Well done.
2: Thank you very much.
1: Any tips for the day?
2: Wear something comfortable and have a good time.
1: I definitely see a lot of people wearing things that don't look too comfortable. At the end of the day, it's just bare feet, right?
2: That's right.
1: June 20th. It's going to be here before you know it. Get shopping, okay?
2: I will. Certainly will.
1: Listen out to Hinksy this afternoon. He's got another double pass to join us at the 2026 TAB Ipswich Cup, June 20th. Ipswich's biggest day of racing, fashion and fun.

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0: 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Come and
2: play. In studio, the winners of Seven's Renault Rules, Mitch and Shaz, join us. How does winning $1 million make you feel?
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0: Heading towards midday, River 9.9 News on the way. With the US threatening more tariffs, the Winter Nats kick off today. And the Rabbitohs welcome back three stars for tonight's game against Manly. Details on the way. Ilya, this morning, standing by with our 10 from then. What does this artist, the boss, have in common with NXS? Chuck on the thinking cap. Have a think about it. I'll explain shortly. It's Rivers, 10 from then.
1: Oh, well, howdy, partners. There's a new sound in town. And it's already filled its saddlebags with thousands in cash. Yeehaw!

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12: River 949 traffic. Got a power outage at the moment affecting Karawatha, Currabee, Runcorn and Woodridge. Traffic signals in those suburbs are affected. Crash in Berrinbah, Prospect Street near Pagewood Place, and also got some issues for some delays. Queen Street northbound at Alice Street through Goodna, and roadworks continue again today for your run on Rosewood, Marburg Road, Rosewood and Tallagalla, and for the Warrego Highway through Carrolly and Riverview. 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If you spot anything on the roads, give us a call on 38131 949. Glenall Grove, another check in an hour on River 949.
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15: Hey there, I'm Jackie Lim. Aussies are using more nicotine but spending less, with illicit cigarettes and vapes now making up around 80% of consumption nationwide. New data shows legal tobacco prices have nearly tripled, pushing users towards black market alternatives. But CEO of the Australia Council of Smoking and Health, Laura Hunter, says lowering prices for the legal products is not the answer.
16: Making all cigarettes cheaper is the worst way to combat a public health crisis. Price is the most important factor when we talk about Australia's globally leading rates of tobacco use. We need to crack on with enforcement.
15: One Nation now has more women supporters than men. The new Resolve political monitor shows a rise in the number of young people, well-off people and those living in the inner city has surged over the past 12 months. The conflict between the US and Iran has escalated again, with fresh strikes reported overnight. Iran launched an attack on Kuwait's international airport, leaving one person dead and several others injured. It's the most serious incident since the ceasefire in April. The escalation comes after US forces targeted an oil tanker heading toward an Iranian port. And new research shows millions of families are missing out on key developmental playtime. A new study by the LEGO Group finding 89% of Aussie parents wish they could play more. LEGO Group Senior Director Justine McKinney says time pressures are a key factor.
17: Just 5 hours of play each week can boost a family's happiness and well-being. But almost half the families surveyed are falling short of this threshold due to competing priorities of work, play, chores and screens.
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15: In sport, the upsets continue at the French Open, with world number one Aryna Sabalenka losing to Diana Schneider in the quarterfinals overnight, while Matteo Arnaldi made it through to his first ever Grand Slam semi, with his Italian opponent Matteo Berrettini retiring hurt.
19: You never wish someone like to end a tournament like this, so I'm sorry for him and I hope he's going to recover.
15: And the Ferrari Formula One team has locked down one of their star drivers. Charles Leclerc has signed a new multi-year deal. That's the latest in news and sport.
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22: Those west to northwesterlies picking up a bit this afternoon. Looking sunny for the rest of Thursday, down to 10 Friday, 21 mostly sunny. Looking good, down to 6 degrees Saturday, sunny and 23. We could get a couple of showers Sunday, up to 23. Plainland 20, East Ipswich 21, Wellcamp 18.
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22: Ilya this afternoon. On this day, 1984. What a day this was for music fans. Bruce Springsteen gave us Born in the USA. He had a little secret weapon to record the album.
23: The entire band are bar band veterans. So they played hundreds of nights before we ever stood out in front of an audience after we had a record deal. So there's a common well that we all draw from. I mean, if somebody's play Wild Thing, you'll be fired from the E Street Band if you don't know how to play that, you know?
22: Bruce and the unforgettable E Street Band, 10 essential albums. Cyndi Lauper, Akka Dekka lined up, our very own In Excess. It's Rivers, 10 from there.

0: from 1991's X, INXS, 10 essential albums. River 949's 10 from then. It was on this day, 1984, The Boss gave us Born in the USA. A year earlier, this lady gave us one of the biggest albums of that year.
1: I didn't think about it that much because you never know. And the fact that it actually happened was extraordinary. For me, anyway. I was always the guy trying to fight to get my own music on my album. But I guess people are listening.

0: If you're going to play 10 essential albums, you better have AC/DC in there. Back in Black, one of the biggest albums of 1980. River 949's 10 from then. It was on this day, 1984, The Boss gave us an absolute monster. 7 top 10 songs and one of the best-selling albums of 1985.
1: What was brought into the studio was great words, great poems, great music, and everybody dug it, you know, even though we were all kind of in chaos. Everybody was like, wow, that was great.
0: Fleetwood Mac on the way from Rumours. And MJ from Dangerous. It's Rivers, 10 from then.
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0: What a day this was. On this day, 1984, Bruce Springsteen gave us one of the biggest albums of 1984 and the 80s. Born in the USA, 10 essential albums. River 949's 10 from then, Baby Animals from 1992. Ilya this afternoon. Did you ever notice back in the 80s, Mark Knopfler used to wear a headband? Here's the reason why.
1: The way I adopted that fact was that I used to sweat with the old-fashioned lights. The old lights are very heavy and very, very hot. And I was spraying sweat all over the place when I was playing, and I couldn't see my chords.

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0: Let us know what you think of the brand new Tay Tay song. River 949's music panel. Some amazing prizes in 2026. Ilya here, heading straight to the River newsroom. The Winternats kick off today. The Rabbitohs take on Manly. And the upsets continue at the French Open. Hinksie standing by. Maximum music variety. In the next 15 minutes, massive power ballad from Bad English, Benson Boone, and a taste test of a Flashback Friday.
1: 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Springsteen gets away fast from Mellencamp with Tay Tay quickly making up ground, though followed by INXS.
2: Every day this week with Marnie and Campo, then right across the workday, River 949 wants to saddle you up with passes to the 2026 Ipswich Cup. 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Ipswich Cup 20th of June. 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
9: Good afternoon. We've got a crash in Swanbank along Patrick Street. There's some debris to avoid on the Logan Motorway in Forest Lake. That's heading westbound. The Western Freeway's looking okay at this stage. Mount Cutha towards Victory Pocket. No hold-ups for Ipswich Motorway. The Cunningham around Amberley, and it's a nice run on the Warrego. Hurry, Domain's half-yearly sale is on now. Massive deals across lounges, dining, bedroom, furniture, mattresses, Manchester and homewares. 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If you see anything on the roads, give us a bell. 3813-1949. Wal Karaka with another update next hour on River 9.
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11: Hey there, I'm Jackie Loom. There's no stopping the illegal sale of tobacco in Australia. ABS figures showing it now accounts for up to 80% of the cigarettes, vapes and nicotine consumed in this country. Deakin University criminology expert Professor James Martin tells Seven bumping up the prices worked for a while, but in the last decade the black market has become more accessible.
12: A pack-a-day smoker is looking at a yearly bill of around $15,000, and that's a price most smokers are simply unwilling or unable to pay, and that has opened the way for black market operators who will sell cigarettes at a fraction of the price.
11: The federal government will give $5 million to help stop the spread of Ebola overseas. The funding will go towards the Red Cross and World Health Organization to help with medical supplies and water sanitation. At least 60 people have died from the virus in the Democratic Republic of Congo. Almost one in four Aussies say they will quit their job this year if they don't get a pay rise. A new survey by ADP found 23% would look elsewhere for higher pay, with Gen Z workers the most likely to leave. A commonly used breast cancer and endometriosis treatment will be pulled from Australian shelves later this year. Drug maker AstraZeneca plans to withdraw Zoladex from November, removing it from both the PBS and private market for what it says are commercial reasons. Patients and advocacy groups have criticised the move, warning it will leave some women without a direct alternative. And actor Shia LaBeouf has pleaded guilty to battery charges after attacking three men in a bar in the US. The Transformers star has been sentenced to 2 years probation.
13: Brothers Leagues Club Ipswich, celebrating 50 years and over $5 million community support over the past 10 years.
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11: In sport, Taylor Walker is one of two changes for the Crows in tonight's game against Geelong at Adelaide Oval. Hugo Hall-Khan is the other inclusion, making his AFL debut a week after being selected in the mid-season draft. Darcy Fogarty says they're keen to get him out there.
14: He's a pretty smooth mover, so I think everyone's pretty excited to play with him.
11: And some cross-code unity with NRL's Jai Arrow accepting an invitation from Collingwood to toss the coin at the Big Freeze clash against Melbourne at the MCG on Monday. The Rabbitohs forward has retired from the sport following his recent MND diagnosis. That's the latest in news and sport.
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10: River 949 weather.
17: Sunny for the afternoon with mostly sunny weather continuing tomorrow with 10 to 21 degrees. Saturday, sunny 6 to 23 and a possible shower on Sunday with 7 to 23. At Clarendon, it's 21. Greenbank, also 21. Bellbird Park is 22. I was surprised that Ilya was sitting there and he had cranking out the Pet Shop Boys song, I've Got After Bad English, just at his desk. I'll give you a bit of a sample of Flashback Friday coming up at River 949.

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1: All day while you work, we're playing the best music variety, Ribbon on Foot On. Hello, Hinksy, on a Thursday afternoon. The weather is going to be stunning, particularly over the weekend. Might be a good opportunity to go camping. As Pet Shop Boys say, go west. 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
7: Good afternoon. We've got a crash in Swanbank along Patrick Street. There's some debris to avoid on the Logan Motorway in Forest Lake. That's heading westbound. The Western Freeway's looking okay at this stage. Mount Cutha towards Fig Tree Pocket. No holdups for Ipswich Motorway. The Cunningham around Amberley, and it's a nice run on the Warrego. Hurry, Domain's half-yearly sale is on now. Massive deals across lounges, dining, bedroom, furniture, mattresses, Manchester and homewares. Don't wait. Get into Domain today. If you see anything on the roads, give us a bell. 3813 1949. Wal Karaka with another update next hour on River 949.
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0: say, while you're working, we're playing the best music variety at River 949. 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I'll have more details at 2. Before that, Big Country.
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0: It is your live and local drive home at River North, tonight with Hinksy. Best music variety as we get through this Thursday afternoon. One in four of us have said we'd quit our jobs if we don't get a pay rise this year. We'll have more details with the news in just a moment. Then I'll have two songs. One will get past the post first for your chance at tickets to the Ipswich Cup.
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10: Good afternoon. Delays with a crash reported on the Warrego Highway eastbound in Walloon before the Brisbane Valley Highway. So it's quite slow through there. We've got breakdowns on Logan Motorway, Meadowbrook and Forest Lake westbound and one in Druvale eastbound. Looking okay on the Cunningham Highway, Centenary Highway 2 and Ipswich Motorway through Oxley. No delays at this stage for the Western Freeway. Zero immigration. 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If you see anything on the roads, give us a bell. 3813-1949. Wal Karaka with another update next hour on River 949.
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13: now.
14: Hello, I'm Michaela Carr. The illegal tobacco market is dominating in Australia, with new figures showing 80% of cigarettes and vapes are illicit. Laura Hunter from the Australian Council on Smoking and Health says a uniform approach is urgently needed.
15: There is 66 Australians will die from smoking today. That's 66 families losing someone they love, and these deaths are entirely preventable.
14: Former US diplomat Joe Hockey says Donald Trump has got it wrong when it comes to tariffs. The US president now threatening to increase levies on Australian imports to 12.5%, claiming we use slave labour. Hockey telling the ABC the increase won't improve the US economy.
16: The president of the United States is convinced foreigners pay tariffs, whereas in fact it is American consumers.
14: Notorious paedophile and former South Australian magistrate Peter Liddy has been released from prison after serving a 25-year term for sexually abusing four children, the 82-year-old released on strict home detention. Meta has criticised the federal government's proposed media bargaining incentive. The plan would see large digital platforms taxed up to 2.25% of Australian revenue unless they strike deals to pay for local journalism. Meanwhile, Australian authorities are warning that China has been using networking platform LinkedIn to spy on users. The operatives post ads and go through a recruitment process to pry sensitive information from candidates.
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14: John Longmire is staying tight-lipped about his AFL coaching future. The Sydney Premiership winner telling Fox Footy he's not willing himself in or out of either the Carlton or Essendon jobs.
18: Quick answer is no. I'm just waiting to see what it transpires and see how it all plays out. Things become a bit clearer as time passes, and at the moment, that's how it sits with me.
14: And the Rabbitohs will be without Latrell Mitchell for tonight's NRL clash against Manly as he continues to battle a back injury.
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13: River 949. Weather.
21: Beautiful sunny afternoon. Staying like this tomorrow with 10 to 21 degrees. Cold over the weekend though. Well, starts to the day at the very least at 6 degrees with 23 on Saturday and sunny. Then 7 to 23 and a possible shower on Sunday. At Torrington, it's 16. Hatton Vale's 21. Carrabin, 22.
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21: Get your fascinator ready, get your suit to the dry cleaners. Ipswich Cup is coming up on the 20th of June and you can win tickets just for being there. We've got two songs lined up at the barriers. Which will get past the post first? Today's contenders... Lewis Capaldi. I was getting kinda used to being so what you love. And Queen. Such a good time. I'm having a ball. Whichever one of those gets past the post first, you need to call up 3813-1949, which basically means which one are we going to play first? Will it be Queen or will it be Lewis Capaldi? 3813-1949, whichever one gets first past the post for your chance at two tickets to the 2026 TAB Ipswich Cup, which is on June 20. It's Ipswich's biggest day of racing, fashion and fun. And we'll be there too with River 949 as we play the best music variety.

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2: 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Rein me in.

0: This is Ribbon on Foot On. It's where you get the best music variety every day, 24/7. Hello, Hinksy, this afternoon. It is your live and local drive home. Which will get past the post first? Will it be Lewis Capaldi or Queen? Whichever one I play, you need to call up 3813 1949 for your chance at tickets to the 2026 TAB Ipswich Cup. I will guarantee it's coming up before 3 o'clock at River.
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7: Good afternoon. There's a couple of breakdowns on Logan Motorway, Forest Lake westbound. A large pothole in the right lane eastbound through Forest Lake. There are delays from Heathwood through to Parkinson. Getting busy now on Centenary Highway southbound into Springfield Lakes, northbound at the Jindalee Bridge and heading southbound through Fig Tree Pocket. Traffic's on the bill both ways through Oxley on the Ipswich Motorway. Doing well on the Cunningham Highway around Amberley. It's clear now on the Warrego Highway both ways. 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
3: Hi, this is Kelly speaking. I've just phoned in because I've heard Lewis Capaldi.
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3: Thank you.
4: Enjoy. We'll see you there. 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More chances again while you work. Starting with Marnie and Campo tomorrow morning at River 949. Paul Simon on the way. And Ariana Grande.
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0: 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Illegal tobacco is becoming a real issue. More details with the news in just a moment. I'll also have tickets to Fred Brophy's boxing tent at the Walloon Hotel. That's coming up. Plus the best music variety, Matchbox 20. And after them, the guy who was once known as the youngest Elvis in the world. He's not doing an Elvis song. He's doing his own song. Coming up at River 949, the best music variety.
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11: For 949 traffic.
12: Traffic's already very slow on the Western Freeway through Indooroopilly, Fig Tree Pocket, and there's congestion from Forest Lake to Parkinson for the Logan Motorway that's pretty solid. Centenary Highway, some build-up northbound approaching the bridge at Jindalee. A little bit of congestion starting to happen southbound at Springfield Lakes Boulevard, and Ipswich Motorway is slowing at Blunder Road as well as through Gales. No delays once you get through Redbank and onto both the Cunningham and the Warrego Highways. 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Content is general in nature. Investing carries risk. It's Carol Park. Another update soon on River 949.
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15: Hello, I'm Michaela Carr. The federal government's controversial tax bill has passed the lower house, but it's heading for trouble in the Senate. Crossbencher David Pocock is planning to join the coalition and force the legislation to be examined by an inquiry. The Shadow Treasurer Tim Wilson says Labor has got this. so wrong.
16: They're betraying the Australian community, they're kneecapping investment and economic opportunity, and they're not building out the growth that Australians desperately need.
15: Australians are using more nicotine but spending less, with illicit cigarettes and vapes now making up about 80% of consumption nationwide. The new data shows legal tobacco prices have nearly tripled, pushing users towards the black market. Australian women using the drug Zoladex to treat breast cancer and endometriosis are feeling anxious, with the treatment being removed from the market. Manufacturer AstraZeneca saying commercial reasons are behind the move. Vicky Durston from Breast Cancer Australia has told the ABC it will leave some women without an alternative.
17: They're already living with fear of recurrence or fear of progression. They're confused.
15: And a blow for NASA, with the organisation forced to abandon its latest Mars mission after one of its probes went silent. The scientific spacecraft MAVEN went into the Martian orbit back in 2014, but NASA lost communication with the craft about 6 months ago.
14: Elders Real Estate Ipswich. Residential sales and property management. There's an Elders for that. River 949, your sport now.
15: To sport, and Australian cricket captain Pat Cummins is hoping to play every test this summer. He's returned from playing in the IPL after a back injury curtailed his Ashes series. Australia's next test assignment is against Bangladesh for a two-match series in August. And Fremantle star Hayden Young is hopeful of returning for the Dockers in Saturday's match against North Melbourne in Bunbury. But he remains a test after spending several weeks on the sidelines with concussion.
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14: River 949. Weather.
21: Staying sunny this afternoon. More of this tomorrow with 10 to 21 degrees. Saturday, beautiful. Sunny with 6 to 23. Then Sunday, a possible shower with 7 to 23. At Moomba, it's 21. Hoyas, 20. And Flinders Peak is 22.
19: 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The show starts now.
21: This secret sound has a lot of people confused. We're playing in 2 hours. When we do, it'll be worth $3,550. Check out those incorrect guesses now at river949.com. You can also hang around. We'll have tickets to Fred Brophy's boxing at the Walloon Hotel for tomorrow night. And we've also got tickets and a blitz at this as well to Paulie Fennec tomorrow night at the CSI. So a big one today. Bruno Mars was once known as the youngest Elvis in the world. I've got him after Matchbox 20, which is playing now. The best music variety as you get through the afternoon here at River.

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2: There is one way for you to win tickets to the Fred Brophy Boxing event at the Walloon Hotel tomorrow night. You need to listen for the boxing bell. I'm going to play that before 4 o'clock. Might drop between a couple of songs. You just never know when you hear it. 3813 1949. Fred Brophy Boxing Tent. It hits Walloon Hotel tomorrow and Saturday. Tickets are on sale now. We've got the best music variety as well. Walk the Moon. And before them, the late great superstar I saw 2.5 times. River 949.
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7: River 949 Traffic, every 15 minutes on your way home.
14: Traffic's already very slow on the Western Freeway through Indooroopilly, Fig Tree Pocket, and there's congestion from Forest Lake to Parkinson for the Logan Motorway. That's pretty solid. Centenary Highway, some build-up northbound approaching the bridge at Jindalee. A little bit of congestion starting to happen southbound at Springfield Lakes Boulevard, and Ipswich Motorway is slowing at Blunder Road as well as through Gales. No delays once you get through Redbank and onto both the Cunningham and the Warrego Highways. 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It's Carol Park. Another update soon on River 949.
15: 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Powering the afternoon pickup on River 949.

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8: 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There is a large pothole to watch for Logan Motorway eastbound. It's in the right lane after Centenary Highway at Heathwood. Delays from Ellen Grove as a result. Heavy on the Western Freeway from Toowong to Fig Tree Pocket is bumper to bumper. Centenary Highway delays northbound from Darra to Jindalee, and there's a bit of build up southbound for Centenary Highway at Springfield Lakes Boulevard. Getting busier for Cunningham Highway, Ipswich Rosewood Road interchange. 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It's Carol Park. 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
1: Live a local drive home at River 949 with Hinksie. Paulie Fenwick is at CSI tomorrow night. I'll have a ticket blitz for you to be there before 5 o'clock. Secret Sound obviously on the way as well. And the best music variety just before Sam Hunt. The song that was a hit in the 70s and then again in the 90s.
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6: River 949 Traffic, every 15 minutes on your way home.
7: There's debris on the Ipswich Motorway westbound before the Donaldson Road overpass at Rocklea, and a large pothole Logan Motorway eastbound in the right lane after Centenary Highway at Heathwood, with delays from Ellen Grove. Still got that slow run on the Western Freeway, just the usual there from Toowong through to Fig Tree Pocket. There's build up for Centenary Highway southbound at Springfield Lakes Boulevard, and a slow run northbound Darra to Jindalee. Ipswich Motorway congestion there both directions at Oxley Road, Blunder Road, and then heavy merging with Logan Motorway traffic through Gales. 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More traffic in 15 on River 949's live and local drive home.
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10: Hello, I'm Michaela Carr. The federal government's controversial tax bill has passed the lower house, but it's heading for trouble in the Senate. Crossbencher David Pocock is planning to join the coalition and force the legislation to be examined by an inquiry. The Shadow Treasurer Tim Wilson says Labor has got this so wrong.
11: They're betraying the Australian community, they're kneecapping investment and economic opportunity, and they're not building out the growth that Australians desperately need.
10: Australians are using more nicotine, but spending less, with illicit cigarettes and vapes now making up about 80% of consumption nationwide. The new data shows legal tobacco prices have nearly tripled, pushing users towards the black market. Australian women using the drug Zoladex to treat breast cancer and endometriosis are feeling anxious with the treatment being removed from the market. Manufacturer AstraZeneca saying commercial reasons are behind the move. Vicky Durston from Breast Cancer Australia has told the ABC it will leave some women without an alternative.
12: They're already living with fear of recurrence or fear of progression. They're confused.
10: And a blow for NASA, with the organisation forced to abandon its latest Mars mission after one of its probes went silent. The scientific spacecraft MAVEN went into the Martian orbit back in 2014, but NASA lost communication with the craft about 6 months ago.
8: Brothers Leagues Club Ipswich, celebrating 50 years and over $5 million community support over the past 10 years.
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10: To sport, and Australian cricket captain Pat Cummins is hoping to play every test this summer. He's returned from playing in the IPL after a back injury curtailed his Ashes series. Australia's next test assignment is against Bangladesh for a two-match series in August. And Fremantle star Hayden Young is hopeful of returning for the Dockers in Saturday's match against North Melbourne in Bunbury. But he remains a test after spending several weeks on the sidelines with concussion.
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9: River 949, weather.
14: Should be a pretty clear night tonight, mostly sunny tomorrow with 21 degrees. Saturday, sunny with 5 to 23. Then Sunday, partly cloudy, 7 to 23. At Carney Springs at 16. Limford's 21, Newtown 22.
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14: Paulie Fenwick, Ticket Blitz for CSI tomorrow night. I'll do that. Secret Sound, $3,550. And the best music variety as we get home this afternoon. The Four Seasons. This was a hit in the 70s. Then again, the 90s. River 949. Oh!

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2: Debris for Ipswich Motorway westbound before the Donaldson Road overpass at Rocklea, and traffic still very slow on the Western Freeway through Indooroopilly, Fig Tree Pocket. There's heavy congestion for Centenary Highway northbound from Darra to Jindalee. Minor build-up southbound at Springfield Lakes Boulevard, and traffic on the Logan Motorway is very heavy from Ellen Grove through towards Parkinson eastbound direction. Bit of congestion for Ipswich Motorway approaching Blunder Road and then merging with traffic through Gales from the Logan Motorway. Congested roads, overflowing schools and hospitals, zero immigration. Australia needs a new deal. Newdeal.au, authorised by Clive Palmer for the United Australia Party Gold Coast. It's Carol Park. More traffic in 15 on River 949's live and local drive home.
3: 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I've got a stack of tickets now. 3813 1949. You want to be there tomorrow night? CSI 3813 1949. 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

0: 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Hello, what's your name? Where are you from?
1: Emily. I'm from Heritage Park.
0: Two tickets for you to Paulie Fenech tomorrow night at CSI.
1: Aha! I'm up for a night out. Thank you.
0: River 949. 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
0: Two tickets, Paulie Fenech, tomorrow night, CSI. You're there.
2: Cheers, brother.
0: I love the box office. 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Paulie Fenech will be at CSI tomorrow night, the Make Australia Laugh Again Tour. 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Grab tickets. Shall be a great show.
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4: Debris for Ipswich Motorway westbound before the Donaldson Road overpass at Rocklea, and traffic still very slow on the Western Freeway through Indooroopilly, Fig Tree Pocket. There's heavy congestion for Centenary Highway northbound from Darra to Jindalee. Minor build-up southbound at Springfield Lakes Boulevard, and traffic on the Logan Motorway is very heavy from Ellen Grove through towards Parkinson eastbound direction. Bit of congestion for Ipswich Motorway approaching Blunder Road and then merging with traffic through Gales from the Logan Motorway. Congested roads, overflowing schools and hospitals, zero immigration. Australia needs a new deal. Newdeal.au, authorised by Clive Palmer for the United Australia Party Gold Coast. It's Carol Park. More traffic in 15 on River 949's live and local drive home.
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0: 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Pretty busy on the Logan Motorway this afternoon. We'll check in and get the latest from traffic next at Riverdine Foot Iron. But entertainment news on the way. I went and saw the new scary movie last night. You know the Wayans brothers? They had all the scary movies back in the day. I'm going to give you my review on it. If you like inappropriate, hang around at River 949.
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3: There's a lot of traffic on the Western Freeway trying to get home from Toowong through to Fig Tree Pocket, and it's very heavy for Logan Motorway from Ellengrove to Parkinson. Centenary Highway is also really built up southbound at Springfield Lakes Boulevard, and a trail of traffic lights northbound from the Ipswich Motorway to Jindalee Bridge. There's congestion now for Ipswich Rosewood Road southbound at the Cunningham, starting to build for the Warrego towards Mount Crosby Road as well. Australia Post proudly supports the Australian Red Cross to help communities impacted by disaster. Donate at a post office or online at redcross.org.au. It's Carol Park. More traffic in 15 on River 949's live and local drive home.
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0: Last night I went to the movies to see the brand new Scary Movie 6.
3: Should we hug?
4: I really want to, but I'm a Republican now, so I'm supposed to be racist.
3: Oh, girl, I think all white people are racist anyway. Come here.
4: Okay.
3: Oh.
5: We beg.
0: Yes, it's all the original cast from, like, the first couple of movies. And it reunites the Wayans brothers, Marlon, Sean and Keenan. This is the first time in 18 years they've written anything to do with the Scary Movie franchise, because the last few they weren't part of. They weren't as funny, I have to admit. Look, it parodies a number of movies, even Wednesday on Netflix. And if you've ever seen The Terrifier, oh, I think it's on Amazon Prime, spoofs that. Obviously, Ghostface is back. But it is inappropriate, particularly with the way the world is at the moment. If you want to see a movie where you're going to be going, oh, my God, they did that, this is the one to see. It is wrong on so many levels and right on so many others. So if you like that sort of humour, which I do, you'll love it. So go and see Scary Movie 6. It's out in cinemas today. That is the latest in entertainment news. We'll have more with Marnie and Campo tomorrow morning and online at river949.com. 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
7: There is really heavy congestion. Western Freeway from Toowong through to Fig Tree Pockets. Centenary Highway, pretty big delays still happening. Northbound Ipswich Motorway to Jindalee Bridge and southbound Logan Motorway to Springfield Lakes Boulevard. East Street traffic has built up southbound at Brisbane and Limestone Streets. A little bit of congestion for the Warrego as you're coming off the Ipswich Motorway and a busy run from there to Mount Crosby Road. Great mates, big moments and even better value with Pizza Hut. 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Another check in 15 minutes on River 949 and the iHeart app.
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9: Hello, I'm Michaela Carr. The federal government's tax bill has passed the lower house, but it might have trouble getting through the Senate, with support growing for a review of the legislation. The Shadow Treasurer, Tim Wilson, says Australians didn't vote for the changes and Labor knows it.
10: They're betraying the Australian community, they're kneecapping investment and economic opportunity, and they're not building out the growth that Australians desperately need.
9: More proof that authorities are losing the war against illicit tobacco. New data shows illegal vapes and cigarettes now account for about 80% of the nicotine that Australians consume. James Martin from Deakin Uni says we need to increase legal forms of nicotine once again.
11: We've already been doing a multi-year, multi-hundred million dollar crackdown on illicit tobacco, and it hasn't really moved the dial. In fact, the trade has been getting worse. Police themselves have said that we cannot police our way out of this problem.
9: A new survey has found almost a quarter of workers are prepared to quit if they don't get a pay rise, and more than half of respondents have looked for or will look for a better paying position in the next 12 months. Israel and Lebanon have agreed to renew their ceasefire. A number of security zones will be set up in Lebanon where Hezbollah militants would be banned. And Australia's beekeepers are calling for a national strategy to help with a potential food shortage. They say we don't have enough bees to pollinate crops this season. It follows the wiping out of bees by a deadly parasite.
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9: John Longmire is staying tight-lipped about his AFL coaching future. The Sydney Premiership winner telling Fox Footy he's not willing himself in or out of either the Carlton or Essendon jobs.
12: Quick answer is no. I'm just waiting to see what it transpires and see how it all plays out. Things become a bit clearer as time passes, and at the moment, that's how it sits with me.
9: And the Rabbitohs will be without Latrell Mitchell for tonight's NRL clash against Manly as he continues to battle a back injury.
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8: River 949, weather.
0: There is a severe weather warning for damaging winds for tomorrow morning for parts of the southeast coast and Darling Downs, Granite Belt areas. Could be quite strong winds, so we'll keep you updated with that. Otherwise, weather for tomorrow, mostly sunny, 21 degrees. Saturday, 5 to 23 and sunny. Sunday, partly cloudy, 7 to 23 degrees. I've got
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2: All right, here we are. $3,550. That is the secret sound. That one there. Tim in Goodna, what do you think?
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2: 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Marnie and Campo will play for a Friday. 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
6: Traffic's a crawl on the Western Freeway from Toowong through to Fig Tree Pocket, and there's very heavy congestion for Centenary Highway from the Logan Motorway to Springfield Lakes. It's also really slow northbound Centenary Highway, Ipswich Motorway to the Jindalee Bridge. Warraga Highway's heavy at the moment through Carolee towards Mount Crosby Road. There's still build up for Mary Street at Blackstone approaching the Cunningham. Hurry, Domain's half-yearly sale is on now. 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
2: Traffic on the Western Freeways at Crawl from Toowong through to Fig Tree Pocket, and there's very heavy congestion northbound from the Ipswich Motorway to the Jindalee Bridge for Centenary Highway still happening. It's also really built up Centenary Highway, Logan Motorway through to Springfield Lakes Boulevard. Hasn't eased yet for Mary Street at Blackstone approaching the Cunningham, and the Warrego is still heavy towards the Bremer River Bridge westbound. Choose fuel uncertainty and being over a barrel, or choose Polestar, 100% electric. 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It's Carol Park. Another check in 15 minutes on River 949 and the iHeart app.
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11: Checking in with 9 News. Melissa, there's a damning new report about the Queensland Police Service.
12: Detailing millions of taxpayer dollars being wasted, showing Queensland Police management misspent eye-watering amounts of money. Tonight, how it's going to be fixed. Also tonight, a 75-year-old man praised for his bravery, shooting an alleged intruder who stabbed him and his wife in a home invasion, the couple now in hospital, and a cross-border police operation foils a plot to smuggle an alleged Queensland fugitive out of the country by yacht.
11: And two men have been charged over a peak hour joyride across the southeast.
12: That was the one that ended in that wild takedown at Ipswich. The pair fronted court today. Also, the family of fatally stabbed teenager Angus Beaumont, who lost their family home in a ferocious blaze over the weekend. They have described the moment they escaped that fire. A pregnant mum raises the alarm about a popular essential oil product, what you're really breathing in, and a good consumer story about car insurance, how much it's going up, and the tips to save.
11: Oh, we need that.
12: Yes, we do.
11: All right, Melissa, we'll see you and Joel tonight from 6 on 9 News. And, of course, we simulcast here at River 949.
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11: Could be a windy start to your Friday morning with a severe weather warning for damaging winds for parts of Darling Downs and Granite Belt areas. We'll keep you updated on that. Sunny for tomorrow, 10 to 21 degrees. Saturday, sunny, 5 to 23. And Sunday, partly cloudy, 7 to 23 degrees. We want your help.

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3: Traffic on the Western Freeways are crawl from Toowong through to Fig Tree Pocket, and there's very heavy congestion northbound from the Ipswich Motorway to the Jindalee Bridge for Centenary Highway still happening. It's also really built up Centenary Highway, Logan Motorway through to Springfield Lakes Boulevard. Hasn't eased yet for Mary Street at Blackstone approaching the Cunningham, and the Warrego is still heavy towards the Bremer River Bridge westbound. Choose fuel uncertainty and being over a barrel, or choose Polestar, 100% electric. 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Another check in 15 minutes on River 949 and the iHeart app.
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2: Hi, I'm Sally Pearson. Aryna Sabalenka is shattered at her shock quarter-final exit at the French Open, the world number one admitting she feels like quitting following the upset 3-6, 7-5, 6-love loss to Diana Schneider. Olympic pole vault champ Nina Kennedy returns to the Diamond League in Rome tomorrow, looking to back up her win in Rabat after more than a year out with a hamstring injury. The Matildas continue their build towards the 2027 Women's World Cup, with coach Joe Montemuro using this month's matches against Mexico to develop squad depth.
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0: 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Springsteen gets away fast from Mellencamp with Tay Tay quickly making up ground, though followed by In Excess.
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0: It's powder by a finger from the Fighting Fooies. The Wilburys are travelling nicely, then Chisel who have gone cold. Can't split the ends from the Pearl to the Jam.
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12: River 949 Traffic, every 15 minutes on your way home. Traffic on the Western Freeway is very heavy from Toowong through towards Victory Pocket and Centenary Highway. There is some build-up still going on southbound at Springfield Lakes Boulevard, but it's easing. And Centenary Highway northbound from the Ipswich Motorway through to the Jindalee Bridge is also starting to ease a little, but still heavy. Warraga Highway is busy towards Mount Crosby Road, but congestion has lifted. Anaconda's winter sale is on. 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It's Carol Park. 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
14: Tonight, the Queensland Police Service found to have misused an eye-watering amount of taxpayer money.
15: The elderly man who fought back against a stranger, allegedly trying to kill him and his wife.
14: An accused Queensland fugitive arrested trying to leave the country by boat.
15: The moment officers brave a smoke-filled home to rescue a trapped border collie.
14: How much car insurance premiums are going up, plus Effie's tips to bring costs down.
15: And the warning about toxic essential oils being sold as natural.
16: This is Nine News Queensland with Melissa Downs and Joel Dry.
14: Good evening. The Queensland Police Service has been misusing taxpayer money in shocking cases of financial mismanagement.
15: That is the damning finding from a review conducted into the service's financials, with cash meant for the front line spent elsewhere. The revelations now referred to the Crime and Corruption Commission.
17: The Queensland Police Service has an annual budget of $4.2 billion, but that taxpayer money has been subject to terribly poor oversight, according to an independent review.
18: This report has showed shocking instances of financial mismanagement and governance failures in the Queensland Police Service.
17: The report predicted a future deficit in the order of $400 million, contributing factors being defying government decisions by using funding provided for purposes other than for which the funding was intended, and a lack of financial discipline across the organisation, including at the most senior levels.
19: In simple terms, the organisation has been living beyond its means.
17: In 2020, the then government funded 1,450 frontline staff to be delivered by June 2025.
20: The largest investment in additional police that have been seen in this state over the past 30 years.
17: The report notes by 2025, only 410 frontline officers had been added to the workforce. Instead, the funding was spent to hire 600 non-sworn staff.
19: Policy, you name it, projects, sort of research positions, but really every part of the organisation got an uplift.
17: The leasing of the Stones Corner Police Station at the cost of $116 million over 15 years, only for it to sit empty, just the tip of the iceberg of financial failings. There have now been multiple referrals to the Crime and Corruption Commission.
19: The community has every right to be disappointed in the performance of the QPS as a result of this, and my focus, of course, moving forward is to fix it.
21: A task force has now been set up to examine the 21 recommendations in this report, one of which suggests a freeze on the creation of unsworn positions. The minister has ruled that out. He is also adamant there will be no redundancies, but the commissioner concedes that some vacant positions will not be filled. Neither the commissioner or the minister would be drawn today on who is to blame for all of this. The job to determine that tonight lies with the Triple C. Melissa?
15: Jess, thank you. A husband is being praised for his bravery, shooting an alleged intruder who police say broke in to kill him and his wife. The grandparents are tonight fighting for their lives in hospital on the Gold Coast after the violent and random attack inside their northern New South Wales home.
22: Keith and Diane Blessing moved to the country for a quieter life. The couple runs a wildlife rescue on their property in the remote town of Torrington, 65 kilometres southwest of Tenterfield, near the Queensland border. But just after midnight, that peace was shattered.
0: Very rare, I would say. It's certainly not a common occurrence.
22: A man breaking in, allegedly slashing 72-year-old Di in the chest and 75-year-old Keith in the abdomen. Keith called 000 when the attacker left, but when he came back, that's when the injured husband got his gun and shot the alleged intruder outside the house. Keith then called 000 a second time.
0: He certainly did his best, obviously under very difficult circumstances, to defend himself and his partner. So it was quite impressive.
22: Their daughter Kathy is saying they are the most generous and kind people, and that dad Keith is so brave, and she's so proud of him for trying to defend mum.
2: Bloody great guy, absolutely great husband and wife, and he wouldn't hurt a fly.
22: Keith and Di flown to Gold Coast Hospital with critical injuries.
4: Their accused attacker, Joshua Dylan Trethaway, is a stranger to the couple, but police allege he broke into the home with the intention of killing them. The 34-year-old is now facing two charges of attempted murder.
22: But is himself being treated in hospital for serious injuries.
0: He received a gunshot wound to the abdomen.
22: The gun, legally owned by Keith Blessing.
0: You are entitled to use reasonable force to defend yourself.
22: Helene Lambetsos, Nine News.
14: Giselle Manning is at the Gold Coast University Hospital. Giselle, how is the couple doing tonight?
23: Well, Joel, tonight Keith and Diane Blessing remain here at Gold Coast University Hospital with their family at their bedside, but recovery will be fragile. Keith underwent surgery today for his stab wounds, and tonight he is in an induced coma. Both of them remain critical but stable here tonight. This afternoon we spoke to their daughter Kathy, and she said it's just been emotionally exhausting for the family. Her parents are beautiful people, and they can't quite make sense of why this has happened. They're still waiting to see if both of them will make it. So, Melissa, as you can imagine, a very sensitive situation for the family tonight.
15: It sure is, Giselle. Thank you. To breaking news now, let's go straight to Abby Guerin at the Brisbane airport, where a wanted Queensland man has just touched down.
14: Abby, police say they've foiled a plot to smuggle him out of the country.
24: And he's just been paraded through the arrivals terminal here, Joel. Good evening. Dylan Savek is an alleged bikie wanted on a return to prison warrant, a drug trafficking warrant, as well as for questioning over several other serious crimes. He was arrested by Western Australian police on Monday, along with three other people accused of planning to smuggle him to Indonesia. Investigators allege that a Queensland man and woman crewed a luxury yacht, sailing it from Perth to Exmouth, where they planned on meeting Mr. Savek, who was allegedly driven to a boat ramp there by a New South Wales woman. All three of those people have now been charged. Investigations into this plot began last month. Police are still working to determine the alleged organised crime syndicate behind it. As for Mr. Savek, well, he was extradited back to Brisbane on a Qantas flight this afternoon, at times smiling as he made his way through the terminal here. Joel, you can imagine he may not be smiling for much longer. Queensland police certain to have a long list of questions for him.
14: Sure they do. Abby, thank you. The Albanese government has pushed its controversial budget bill through the lower house after a tense final sitting day in Parliament. A showdown is now looming in the Senate. The Greens siding with the government today, but yet to commit to supporting the new laws.
25: On a search for gold, the Treasurer returns to Parliament.
26: The legislation before the Parliament today will make it easier for first home buyers.
25: Tax changes announced in the budget.
27: After about 17 hours of debate, I think it's time we got this done.
25: Passing through the lower house, despite opposition from the coalition, most Teals and One Nation.
28: The matter was resolved in the affirmative, and I call order.
25: At a nearby open home, coalition leaders blame the market downturn on the government.
29: A budget that has put a wrecking ball through Australia's property market.
25: Promising to leave the kitchen sink, but throw everything else at stopping the changes in the Senate with unlikely allies.
30: The Greens have an opportunity here, though, to stop this legislation. We'll work with anyone to stop toxic taxes.
31: It will be the end of the Greens. They are not that stupid. It'll be fine.
25: The Greens support these changes in general, but want to extend a Senate inquiry and reduce the powers of this Treasurer and
1: whoever comes next.
3: And a future treasurer who might be from the Liberal Party or horrifically a One Nation treasurer might use these powers to walk back some or all of your capital gains tax reforms.
5: These are godlike powers that no minister should be granted, but particularly not one like Jim Chalmers.
6: There is nothing extraordinary about treasurers of either political persuasion settling definitions in this manner, and I've finished my answer, Mr. Speaker.
7: Tonight, the Reserve Bank telling a Senate committee cutting interest rates last year wasn't a mistake.
8: No, I don't believe it was, and I don't believe the board thought it was. Circumstances changed.
7: And raising rates this year may not be over.
8: Inflation is too high, and the board will do what it considers necessary to achieve our mandate.
7: Sods turning on a new housing site, the upheaval in property and tax not quite done. Charles Croucher, Nine News.
15: A subcommittee to examine the Commission of Inquiry report into the broken child safety system has met for the first time. The Child Safety Minister playing down data in the report that shows response times to urgent case assessments had blown out.
9: No, I'm not concerned by the data that has been outlined in the Commission of Inquiry because it is not comparable data. The data speaks to operational, it speaks to operational data of a point in time. I am not concerned.
15: The subcommittee will have 2 months to decide which of the 52 recommendations will be adopted.
14: He was found hiding inside a barrel after a vicious road rage attack and car chase through Moreton Bay last year. Now, a serial police evader has learned the hard way you can't outrun the law, handed his punishment for the wild crime spree.
10: Barreling down the Bruce Highway on Brisbane's Bayside. This video from the police chopper last July showing a stolen Commodore clocking speeds up to 160 kilometres an hour as it dodges innocent drivers. The bear inside eventually ditched the damaged car at Armstrong Creek, taking off onto a property. But the dog squad's on their tails, finding them hiding inside two barrels. One of those men is Tiger James Titmarsh, an apprentice mechanic with a penchant for high-speed pursuits. Today, a Brisbane court heard the 27-year-old was on parole for dangerous driving when he unleashed a vicious road rage attack after tailgating and colliding with another car before taking off from officers who tried to pull him over. It's not the first time Titmarsh has been at the centre of a high-speed chase. The court hearing he'd previously fled from New South Wales police, first in a car, then on foot after running out of fuel, eventually found hiding under a trailer. Judge Kent today described Marsh as a serial evader of police and a systematic threat to the public before disqualifying his licence for good, sentencing him to 3.5 years behind bars.
11: Do you think he'll finally learn his lesson?
12: I have no comments to make.
10: But Titmarsh could be home for Christmas, eligible for parole on December 24. Caitlin Smith, Nine News.
15: America's ceasefire with Iran is facing a major test tonight after a deadly strike on Kuwait's international airport. The drone plunged into a crowded passenger terminal, killing at least one person and injuring more than 60 others. The US blames Iran for the attack, but Iran's Revolutionary Guard is denying any involvement. Foreign Minister Penny Wong says she believes Australian activists who claim they were sexually assaulted by Israeli military personnel last month. The women were part of a flotilla intercepted en route to Gaza with aid. Their group taunted by Israel's hardline minister Itamar Ben-Gvir, sparking international outcry.
13: It was 4.5 days. I was raped by an Israeli soldier. We were cable tied. We constantly had shackles on our ankles.
16: Do you believe these women?
32: My view is that you should believe, and I believe, women who come forward with these assertions.
15: Israel denies they were abused, and the ambassador to Australia has claimed the activists consistently make false allegations.
14: 7 months after the murder of 18-year-old Henry Novak, a UK police chief has told his loved ones he's so sorry for what they've endured. In December last year, a 23-year-old stabbed Novak, claiming the younger man had racially abused him. Officers then handcuffed and arrested the university student, who repeatedly said he couldn't breathe. Far-right figures continue to fuel violent protests in the wake of his murderer's conviction.
15: A hotel owner in Delhi has been arrested after one of the city's deadliest fires. At least 21 people have been killed and more than 40 injured. The blaze turning the bed and breakfast in India's capital into a death trap.
0: A heart-stopping escape in South Delhi. A man clings to the side of a six-storey hotel as flames tear through the inside. The hotel operated as a bed and breakfast for patients and relatives of those receiving treatment at a nearby hospital. Most of the victims were foreign nationals. The blaze sparking panic as people scrambled to windows and one by one jumped for their lives. This man dragged mattresses from a nearby shop to soften their fall.
1: We try to save as much as people. We save about, say, about 10 people.
0: From the building opposite, the heat was unbearable. This man says he threw ropes to help rescue children. Local residents have criticised how long it took for fire crews to arrive. Arming themselves with ladders, they helped save more than 40 people. Others who couldn't get out, seeking shelter in the basement. The hotel's owner is now in custody. Local media reporting he had a licence for 6 rooms but was operating 25 and hadn't been cleared by the fire department. The cause of the blaze is not yet known. Sophie Walsh, Nine News.
14: A 17-year-old boy who murdered Gold Coast teen Jack Beasley is due to be released on parole on the 7th anniversary of Jack's death. His devastated parents describing the release date as a hard pill to swallow.
2: The 13th of September obviously is a bad date for us anyway. But to have this landed on us as well is horrendous.
14: The family deciding to move their annual walk for their son to a week before the anniversary.
15: Two Labor MPs have apologised for misleading Parliament over comments that accused the LNP of cutting beds from the Prince Charles Hospital.
4: On 21 April, I referred to 93 beds being cut at the Prince Charles Hospital. Immediately after that statement, I clarified that I was referring to a delay in beds being built at the hospital compared to Labor's plan. It's come to my attention that I have inadvertently misled the House, and as such, I withdraw my statement and apologise to the House.
17: So I withdraw my statement and apologise to the House.
15: The apologies come after Labor made health funding and hospital bed numbers a key issue in the recent Stafford by-election. The Health Minister accusing the opposition of trying to hoodwink voters.
14: High hopes tonight of closing in on missing Tasmanian devil Mary after her rare escape from a Gold Coast wildlife park 3 days ago. Paradise Country confirming they've received a number of credible reports detailing potential sightings of the young animal. Search efforts today focused around the park's boundary and Copps Road, but still no Mary.
15: Shocking claims next from the parents of murdered teen Angus Beaumont after fire destroyed their family home.
14: The motorcyclist at the centre of this remarkable rescue thanks the hero drivers who he believes saved his life.
15: Queen Camilla opens up her home with a royal treasure hunt.
14: And after sport, the local heroes honoured ahead of Queensland Day.
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20: It's still really heavy for traffic on the Western Freeway from Indooroopilly, Fig Tree Pocket, but it has eased for Centenary Highway now. It's almost looking really good southbound at Springfield Lakes Boulevard. There are no delays for Ipswich Rosewood Road at the Cunningham Highway interchange. Warraga Highway's a good run from the Ipswich motorway through towards Mount Crosby Road without any problems. The network insights and resources for what's next starts at the Australian Institute of Company Directors, aicd.com.au. 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
6: To some breaking news now. Bondi terror attack hero Ahmed Al-Ahmed has been charged with assaulting his father. Police charged him yesterday. The assault allegedly happened at a Sydney home in March. He'll face court on July 29. An AVO has been taken out on his father's behalf.
7: The motorbike rider crushed by a car after a crash in Kedron yesterday has thanked a group of bystanders who helped him, saying they saved his life. Tyler Weeb was riding to work when he was struck on Gympie Road, with around 10 people using their physical strength to lift a car off him.
8: I get more time with my daughters, I get more time with my family, and, second lease on life. So just thank you. Thank you. Can't say thank you enough.
7: Tyler has broken ribs, a broken collarbone and a collapsed lung, but is expected to make a full recovery.
6: A Clontarf family, now struck twice by tragedy, has exclusively spoken to Nine News about a devastating alleged domestic violence attack that destroyed their home on the weekend. The parents of murdered teenager Angus Beaumont have criticised the police response to their calls for help before their house went up in flames.
9: Returning to the charred remains of what was a cherished family home for 24 years, Michelle Little and Ben Beaumont facing an entirely new family tragedy.
10: It was so terrifying.
9: They're no strangers to our cameras, grieving parents turned campaigners for youth justice reform after the stabbing death of their 15-year-old son, Angus Beaumont, the home he grew up in, now gone.
11: Now we've lost every lasting memory of him. We've got nothing.
10: His trophies, his big jersey, the footy club got, all gone.
9: The couple sharing the terrifying moment they escaped Saturday's blaze along with their youngest son.
11: Our dog protected us and managed to clear a path so we could get out.
10: Flames coming out from under the house and smoke coming up. I went back to grab Angus's urn. I couldn't leave without them.
9: The fire allegedly lit using accelerant by Michelle's eldest son, 36-year-old Corey Wardle, who she believes was in psychosis. The couple claiming they had made several calls to 000 over several hours.
11: The sad fact is the uniformed police officers who attended didn't do what we asked. They didn't attend in our time of need, and mental health care was non-existent. It just wasn't taken serious enough.
10: You're leaving us here literally to die.
9: Corey Ramon Wardle had been due to face Brisbane magistrates court today on 3 counts each of attempted murder and arson, but remains in hospital under mental health care. His matter adjourned to next Thursday at Redcliffe Magistrates Court. Two other homes were also destroyed in the blaze. Nine News has reached out to police for comment.
11: We've lost all our possessions, but we're alive and we have our memories.
9: Claire Todd-Hunter, Nine News.
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1: They say dogs are a man's best friend, but on this occasion it was a police officer doing the good deed for Calvin. The Border Collie rescued from a burning home on the Gold Coast this morning. Officers finding the terrified dog cowering on the couch of the Currumbin property before taking him outside for fresh air.
2: Sit down.
3: Good girl.
1: The heroic officers were treated for minor smoke inhalation as a precaution. Calvin is okay and has now been reunited with her family.
4: The two men at the centre of yesterday's dramatic arrest in Ipswich have today been charged with almost 40 offences. Tonight we can show you the moment that sparked the hours-long police chase when they allegedly broke into an East Brisbane home.
5: Sparks flying from the rims of a Toyota Land Cruiser Prado as a black Mazda 3 dangerously dodges traffic going the wrong way through an Ipswich roundabout. This wild joyride lasting several hours yesterday. The car's stolen some 40 kilometres away in Wakerley in Brisbane's east.
6: Not a nice feeling to know that your car is out there and you see it on footage zooming around, weaving in and out of traffic on the wrong side of the road.
5: Two men, aged 22, are accused of sneaking into Casey Savage's parents' home early Tuesday morning.
6: They could have easily come into my room, gone into my daughter's room, my son's room.
7: I saw that the Prado was gone, so I really got shocked. I was numb.
5: The Mazda spotted recklessly overtaking another driver in Yamanto the same day before both cars were tracked by Polair yesterday. The alleged thieves stopped only after crashing into another car in Collingwood Park.
8: Mate, we're going to put your right hand behind your back, all right? Let go of your hand.
9: Yeah, you're under arrest, mate. Dangerous operation of motor vehicle, unlawful use of motor vehicle.
5: The pair have since been charged with almost 40 offences between them. They didn't apply for bail in court today and have both been remanded in custody. Casey's family is tonight still shaken up but are hoping they'll be able to get their cars back very soon.
10: We're all safe, that's all that matters. You can replace material things but not anyone's lives, you know.
5: Hataya Grubski, 9 News.
1: Despite vehicle thefts continuing to impact everyday Queenslanders, surprising new data reveals our state is no longer the country's car theft capital. The Insurance Council of Australia figures show a 12% drop in stolen car insurance claims over 12 months. The Premier staking claim on the drop, linking it to more police on the front line and stronger laws, calling on insurance companies to now reduce premiums.
11: I make this point to the insurers of this nation. Pass on the savings. If numbers are falling, Queenslanders should benefit. Don't pocket it.
4: The reality is tonight, car insurance premiums are rising much faster than inflation and they're hitting older drivers harder than younger ones. But there are things you can do to bring costs down, as Nine's money editor Effie Zahos explains.
12: If you feel like everything's getting more expensive, add car insurance to the list. Research out tonight shows premiums for drivers over 50 have jumped more than 10% over the past year. 30 to 49-year-olds weren't far behind, up 9.5%. Premiums for under 25s barely moved, but they still pay the most. Nationally, the cost for new car premiums are up almost 5%. And location matters too. Fueled by a 25% surge in car thefts, Victorians now pay the most, around $3,300 a year. New South Wales drivers aren't far behind. Queensland, South Australia and WA, around $2,200. And Tasmanians enjoy the cheapest premiums, despite being hit with the biggest hikes. The good news? 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
1: Controlled burns are set to take place across the southeast over the next month, bringing smoky conditions. The program aims to make our parks and bushland more resilient during the fire season.
2: We're doing it with really good conditions, stable atmosphere, a good soil moisture as well. So people will likely see a little bit more smoke.
1: People who suffer from the impacts of smoke are recommended to have their medication close and stay indoors when possible.
4: New York police are baffled by an increasing number of incidents involving people emerging from the city's sewers. Authorities believe residents are hunting for valuables that may have fallen into gutters and are warning people of the safety risks.
1: Spending on cigarettes is down, but Australians aren't smoking less. The shock figures revealing the extent of our booming tobacco black markets.
4: Why popular Aussie lollies have been stripped from supermarket shelves.
1: The warning over potentially toxic essential oil products.
4: And the ASX suffered a nasty fall today. Chris Kohler's finance report.
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14: River 949 traffic.
15: Still really slow for traffic on the Western Freeway from Toowong through to Fig Tree Pocket, but elsewhere things are improving. It's a good run for Centenary Highway. There are also no delays now for traffic on the Ipswich Motorway. It looks clear for traffic for East Street at Brisbane and Limestone Streets through the CBD. Cunningham Highway, Ipswich, Rosewood Road interchange traffic's also doing well. Harry Domain's half-yearly sale is on now. 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
6: To finance now, in the ASX had a nasty fall today as those with their money in our major miners got a dose of nerves. Here's Chris Kohler.
7: Shares in Australian miners like Rio Tinto and BHP have risen between 25 and 40% so far this year. They've been on fire and have propped up the index while bank stocks lost ground. But they had a bad day today as investors sweat over the size of the iron ore shipments starting to come out of West Africa. Analysts say the pullback is about nerves rather than anything fundamental, but with iron ore still well and truly Australia's biggest export, even nerves can be expensive. Those miners pulled the ASX down sharply today, just under 100 points, with the banks also sold off. And the Australian dollar is buying 71 US cents and 61 euro cents this evening.
6: Checking fuel, the average price for unleaded petrol in Brisbane is $1.76 and $1.75 on the Gold Coast. Diesel in Brisbane is $2.15. RACQ says fuel prices have stabilised. Drivers should fill up for $1.75 or less for unleaded.
8: A nationwide recall has been made for a popular Australian lolly, Allen's Inside Outs, stripped from supermarket shelves amid fears the product may contain pieces of plastic following an equipment failure during its production. Bags with a best before date of June 30, 2027 are urged to either be returned or thrown away. Nestle says only a small number of products may have been affected.
6: The tobacco black market is booming, with new data revealing a huge spike in the number of Australians buying illegal cigarettes and nicotine products. Helena Lambetsos explains.
9: Australians are spending less on cigarettes and vapes, but not in a good way, because new data has revealed nicotine consumption actually increased by almost 40% between 2017 and 2025, and most of it was bought on the black market. In 2017, just 17% of cigarettes, vapes and other products used were illegal. That has now surged to 80%. And that's due to illegal products being a fraction of the price. A legal pack of cigarettes costs around $50, while illicit ones can be bought for less than $25. The cost of legal cigarettes has tripled in the last decade, mostly because of a huge increase in government taxes. But as legal sales plummet and people choose illegal options, the government is set to lose $8 billion in excise over the next 4 years.
10: We're driving Australians through tax policy to do something illegal. We do need to change course on this, and I think change course quickly.
9: And this problem is also playing out on suburban streets. Cities, particularly Sydney and Melbourne, seeing years of a fiery underworld war over the sale of illegal cigarettes.
8: Next, the

0: Maroon star sent for surgery, meaning his Origin series is over. From video games to reality, a Queensland teenager's surprise AFL call-up.
1: At the end of sport, deserving Queenslanders recognised for their great achievements.
2: Yeah, a little windy across the southeast today in those gusty westerly winds, but a severe weather warning has been issued for damaging winds. I'll tell you how strong and where it's likely to affect in your full forecast.
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1: Good evening. Queensland's Origin casualty ward has deepened, with Patrick Carrigan now expected to be sidelined for 6 weeks after undergoing ankle surgery today. The Maroons also need to find a new outside back for Origin 2. And a Cowboy is in contention to replace injured Bronco Gemet Shibasaki.
2: He'd only played 12 NRL games before this season, and Tom Chester's eye-catching rise for the Cowboys has a Maroons call-up now within reach.
3: You know, I'm a Queensland kid, and that's something I've always dreamed of doing, and to be in a conversation like that's pretty special, but, you know, it's my first year actually getting, you know, all the games in, so I'm just focused on playing some good footy at the moment, and I'm really enjoying myself.
2: Chester can prove he can match it with the best on Saturday in a centre showdown with Dolphin Herbie Farnworth.
3: Just get up in his face and try and take the time away from him. So I think that's important for me, and hopefully my edges back me up.
2: With Pat Carrigan undergoing surgery today on his ankle injury that's set to sideline him for 6 weeks, the Maroons will rely on Reuben Cottermore in Origin.
4: Yeah, ready to go. Had the weekend off and freshened up.
2: Multiple Maroons will be in action in Melbourne tomorrow with the Storm out to shut down Kalyn Ponga and his Knights.
5: Yeah, without doubt. You know, it's a little bit similar to last week, you know, with Kalyn, and, you know, last week it was Teddy, you know, so, you know, two of the best fullbacks in the game at the moment.
2: In Canberra, Sam Walker will go head-to-head with Origin 1 rival Ethan Strange, the Raider who could have been a Rooster, overlooked by the Tricolours when in their junior ranks.
6: You know, it doesn't really matter what we made of him as a young half. He was obviously through our Central Coast system, and then he's been exceptional for them down there, and it's a pretty key focus for us tomorrow.
2: Matthew Simbikis, Nine News.
1: The final auditions for Origin 2 begin tonight with Manly taking on the Rabbitohs. Maroons legend Cameron Smith will be commentating that game for Nine. And Cam, Queensland need to find a replacement for Patrick Carrigan. So could Manly's Kobe Hetherington be an option for Origin?
7: Yeah, Jacko, look, there's no doubt he could certainly be an option. I know he's been on Billy's radar for the last couple of years. And since coming to Manly, he's done such a wonderful job in the middle of the field for Kieran Ford. And he's got great leg speed, he plays a physical style of game, and he's a great consistent player. It's a big loss, Pat Carrigan. I know Cooley Finefuiaki, he was in the extended squad for the Maroons in game one, so he might get an opportunity as well. But the one thing I've learned from Billy is that he'll want to watch every single game this weekend before he makes a decision.
1: Well, thanks for that, Cam. Looking forward to hearing you in commentary tonight. Turning to AFL now, and this weekend's Q Clash will be a debut to remember for a Queensland teenager almost too engrossed in playing Xbox to realise he'd been called up to play for the Suns during a surprise house call from his coach.
8: Trying to pull a teenager away from their video games can be near impossible. Just ask Jai Murray, who didn't even notice his AFL dream walk through the door. Damien Hardwick making a surprise home visit to welcome his newest son.
9: Well, I've come all this way to tell you you're going to debut this week, mate. You're going to play your first game.
10: Sorry to interrupt you if you're NBA 2K, mate.
8: The 19-year-old dragged away from his console and into Saturday's Q Clash against the struggling Lions.
11: Whilst people will say that they might be a football club on their knees, we as the coaching staff of the Gold Coast Suns know what a formidable opponent we're coming up against.
8: Brisbane going back to basics to spark a revival.
12: We're trying to build our confidence back up a bit. That's been down a little bit, so we're just really trying to keep everything simple and players having a narrow focus on their strengths.
8: Bristling at Torque, his new three-man captaincy model isn't working.
12: Yeah, I don't know why. Is that a question? I haven't given it any thought, mate. It's working pretty well within the four walls. They may well have been trying to overdo the on-field organisation and helping out others, and that's sort of detracted a little bit from their own games. I think what you want your leaders to do first and foremost is to play well.
8: In a late blow for the Lions, Hugh McCluggage has been ruled out with a calf injury. Michaela Sorby, Nine News.
1: The youngest member of the Socceroos World Cup squad, 18-year-old Queenslander Lucas Herrington, who now plays for the Colorado Rapids in America's Major League Soccer, believes he won't be overawed on the sport's biggest stage.
13: And it's special, you know, to be at a World Cup at a young age. I just want to work my hardest for the team, you know, do the best I can to help the country, make the country proud. And yeah, I'll do that every time I step onto the field and every minute I get.
1: The World Cup kicks off in North America next week. There'll be two first-time Grand Slam winners at the French Open this year. World number one, Aryna Sabalenka, now out after being stunned 6-love in the deciding third set by 25th seed Diana Schneider in their showdown at Roland Garros, denying Sabalenka the chance to win a maiden French Open title. Capturing a moment 9,845 days in the making, this eager fan disrupted the opening game of the NBA Finals, running onto the court in the fourth quarter and securing a selfie to savour as the Knicks clinched a gutsy come-from-behind victory over San Antonio, trailing the Spurs with 2 minutes to play. Jalen Brunson helped clinch New York's first win in an NBA Finals match since 1999. And a proud family tradition is about to be extended at the Bullets. 19-year-old Rio Bruton, whose dad CJ and grandfather Cal both won NBL championships rather with Brisbane, has just been signed by the Bullets as a development player. Standing a towering 196 centimetres tall, he'll be hard to miss when the NBL season tips off in September. And if he needs any advice, it's only a phone call away. Call granddad or dad.
14: Or dad.
15: That's good pedigree, isn't it?
14: Well done to him.
15: Yeah. Thanks, AJ.
14: They're the quiet achievers, the community builders, and the everyday heroes who make Queensland the place we're proud to call home. From community volunteers to local legends, today our state has celebrated some of its finest in the Queensland Day Awards.
16: These deserving Queenslanders are some of the greats.
17: They're the people who serve when no one's watching.
16: Today, a chance to thank those who embody the best of the Sunshine State at the Queensland Day Awards. More than 600 nominations were received, but just 13 individuals and institutions received the top honour. Pretty in purple, Marie Kirkby is a symbol of resilience and service, receiving the Local Legend Award.
18: It's been a wonderful day for me.
16: The 105-year-old is Queensland's oldest RAF nurse. She cared for wounded soldiers in World War II, but it's her heartwarming hobby that makes her extra remarkable, knitting jumpers for penguins.
18: Because I needed them. I've done hundreds.
16: Young achiever Tom Peary, known as 10 Cent Tom, recognised for his recycling efforts. Since 2020, the Gold Coaster has recovered 7 million containers.
19: Amazing that now I can employ more people with disabilities and have and create a greener tomorrow.
16: Also on the honour roll, Russell Wall, who's committed more than 50 years to the SES, first volunteering during the 1974 Brisbane floods.
20: It's the look on their faces when you turn up. They're so grateful that some help is turned up to the devastation.
16: And the celebration of everyone and everything that makes our state great continues. Queensland Day is this Saturday. McKenna Bailey, Nine News.
21: And congratulations to them all. In just 3 minutes, the essential oils sold as natural. What your family could really be breathing in. Just ahead, the warning from health experts.
14: First, Gary's back though. Gaz, it was a nice day out of the wind.
22: It was, if you could find somewhere, Melissa. 50 to 60 kilometres per hour across the southeast today, but even stronger tomorrow. It will be the coldest day of the week, and with the wind chill factor, it will go close to one of the coldest days this winter. I'll have all the details up next.
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14: A health alert tonight after a pregnant mum raised the alarm over a popular essential oil sold at two major Australian retailers. Experts warn natural wellness products can still carry hidden chemical risks.
15: With her second baby on the way, Claire Goldsworthy cares deeply about what her family is breathing in.
16: I want to know if I can use it. And what I got back was very, very scary.
15: The essential oil blend to be used with a diffuser is sold at Kmart and Target, promising to create the ultimate fragrance experience at home.
16: The main ingredient is not an essential oil. It is a synthetic fragrance. It's a petrochemical.
15: Claire only got the ingredients by emailing the company because they're not listed on the product. Neither are extensive warnings.
16: Toxicity warnings. You've got reproductive warnings.
17: It is tricky if the label doesn't explicitly state everything that's in the product.
15: Kmart says its products must comply with Australian requirements and the product has been assessed as safe for its intended use. Products must comply with Australian requirements and the product has been assessed as safe for its intended use when used as directed. Because they're not making therapeutic claims, these types of essential oil blends aren't regulated by the Therapeutic Goods Administration.
16: So how do we know what we're bringing into our homes?
15: The ACCC does say say any labelling on a product should be truthful and accurate, warning that a failure not to disclose information, including ingredients, could be misleading in some circumstances.
18: There is also the risk of essential oils being ingested by accident. The advice is to store them correctly at home, so nowhere near similar looking bottles in medicine cabinets or within reach of children.
17: It's a common misconception that just because something is natural or naturally derived or has natural ingredients, that it is safe.
15: Eliza Rugg, Nine News.
19: Time now for your full weather forecast. Gaz, what are the latest weather warnings?
20: Well, Melissa, late this afternoon, a severe weather warning was issued for damaging winds. It is more so for the Darling Downs and the Granite Belt, but wind gusts could reach up as high as 90 kilometres per hour. I think parts of the southeast were looking more like 60 to 70 k, but it's stronger than today, and it will feel bitterly cold, all about the wind chill factor. The westerlies at the moment providing some super clean conditions along our coastline. Visibility does not get any better at this time of the year. Have a look at these pictures sent in from Ross McCubbin. This was just off South Stradbroke Island. A couple of very hungry sharks feeding off a large bait ball. There are so many bait balls around our beaches at the moment, typical for this time of the year, sort of May, June. So swim with caution early mornings and very late afternoon. Better still stick between the red and yellow flags. Let's have a look at temperatures across southeast Queensland today. Widespread single digits again this morning. Daytime temperatures, well, they were affected by the westerly. It felt cooler, but we did actually record 22 in the city. Ipswich, Caboolture, Sunshine Coast 23, Tewantin recording the high of 24, and Toowoomba 17. Much cooler tomorrow though. The weather map tomorrow, strong winds and showers across Victoria, eastern New South Wales and Tasmania from that low in the Tasman. More snow for the Alps. They've had another 10 centimetres in the New South Wales Alps as they get very close to the start of the ski season. Capitals, sunny in Perth and 21, shower to Adelaide and Melbourne, partly cloudy and cool Hobart and Canberra, possible shower Sydney in 20 degrees, Darwin sunny in 32. Queensland for Friday, sunny and high 20s, Cairns and Townsville, sunny and mild Mackay, sunny and cool Rocky, Gladstone, Bundaberg, Maryborough and Gympie with low 20s for Friday, sunny, dry and cool inland, low 20s in Mount Isa and Long.

0: reach Roma only 17 degrees. Here in the southeast, it'll be sunny. Winds will be westerly, 35k, turning southwest. Overnight temperatures, mostly single digits. Daytime highs between 14 and 21, but feeling cooler. Moreton Bay, west-southwest, even up to 25 knots. Windy on the bay. Brisbane, sunny, cool, gusty westerlies, a high of just 21. Your outlook, sunny Saturday, lighter winds and 22. Sunny Monday, sunny Sunday with a late shower. Monday and Tuesday, a shower or two. Ipswich, sunny Saturday, 5 to 23. Sunday, 7 to 23. Possible late shower, a shower or two on Monday and Tuesday. For the Gold Coast, Saturday sunny but cool. Sunday an afternoon shower. Monday, Tuesday and Wednesday a few showers with low 20s. Sunshine Coast, Saturday sunny and cool. Sunday afternoon showers. It will start out fine and sunny, but then showers moving in and sticking around across Monday, Tuesday and Wednesday. As I mentioned, tomorrow will be the coolest day of the week, one of the coolest this winter, all due to those westerlies. Try and find a nice sunny sheltered spot tomorrow, guys.
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9: River 949 traffic.
10: Final check on your Thursday night roads. There's delays with a breakdown on Centenary Highway in Kenmore heading southbound in the left shoulder before Kenmore Road. A breakdown Ipswich Motorway, Darra heading eastbound. Doing fine on Logan Motorway, the Warrego Highway and the Cunningham Highway around Amberley. Got those roadworks slowing things up along Haigsley Amberley Road through Walloon. Some delays with a single vehicle crash Mount Lindsay Highway, Mount Reuben southbound before Chambers Flat Road. Abolish net zero, save up to $1.9 trillion, increase pensions by 30%, newdeal.au. 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It's Wal Karaka. More traffic in the morning on River 949 and the iHeart app.
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1: 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Ipswich Cup 20th of June. 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
0: It's counter by a finger from the Fighting Fooies. The Wilburys are trundling nicely, then Chisel, who have gone cold, can't split the ends from the Pearl to the Jam.
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3: Actually crazy, because we're going to do our groceries after this. 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
4: 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Yeah, I shouted you at the pub and I'm like, righto. 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All Shaz's. Yeah. 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
1: My 20-year-old intern Trey had never seen the movie Top Gun, so we made her watch it and do a review.
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1: My 20-year-old intern Trey had never seen the movie Top Gun, so we made her watch it and do a review.
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Whether you're broke or evergreen, you're black, white, beige, Chola descent, you're Lebanese, you're Orient. 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
0: 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Can't split the ends from the Pearl to the Jam.
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13: Hello.
14: Well, good morning.
13: Friday.
14: It is.
13: Can't wait for the weekend.
14: Friday.
13: I'm heading up to Toowoomba this weekend.
14: Are you?
13: Going to see Tim Friedman.
14: Oh, yes. He's
13: with
14: in
13: the
14: town.
13: Orchestra.
14: Yes, yes.
13: We had a chat with him a while ago, remember?
14: We did, actually. He's here quite often, actually.
13: Yeah, he is. Yeah, yeah. Well, he's doing the Scenic Rim stuff at Tambourine.
14: Yeah, or the
13: Sunset.
14: Eat Local Month.
13: Yeah. Oh, yeah.
14: He would be fantastic. His piano in the sunset. And it's that gorgeous weather where it's a bit cooler for it all, too.
13: Well, he said he's got a house down near the Hemsworths there.
14: Yes, he does.
13: Byron Bay and pops up. And I said, do you stay the weekend? Ah, he drives back.
14: There you go. It's not that far, I guess.
13: No. So that'll be fun. What have you got planned? Anything exciting?
14: I don't know, actually. Oh, yes, I do know. I'm off to a big Rotary Gala dinner on Saturday night.
13: Oh, that's right, yeah.
14: I've got to go and buy
13: myself. Dressed to the nines?
14: Well, no, it's disco themed, so I've got to go and get myself a fro.
13: Oh, God.
14: I'm going with it. I'm wearing an afro. I've got to find
13: right.
14: today.
13: You're going to wear, like, knickerbockers with big boots?
14: I've got a jumpsuit.
13: Oh, a jumpsuit.
14: And lots of gold bling, and I'm having a... And have a Beyonce, like you know, and Beyonce wears
13: Studio 54 type stuff.
14: Yeah. I'm not, I've got that. That's all I know I'm doing.
13: We're
14: so
13: sorted
14: far.
13: For the weekend.
14: I think so.
13: I hope everyone else is having a good time. We have the songs that we like to play today.
14: Well, we do.
13: Yeah. Anything that comes to mind yet?
14: Mm-hmm.
13: Have you got one?
14: Yes, I think so.
13: You're contemplating?
14: Yes, I'm contemplating between two.
13: Me too, We'll pull something out of our hats in minutes. Join us if you're up and about, 3813 1949, Marnie and Campo for breakfast.

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2: We've had some crazy drivers
3: on
2: the roads this morning, Marnie.
4: I know, it's what we've been talking about. We're going to Sydney at the moment because there was a delivery that didn't quite make it to its destination.
2: Mm.
4: And but it made the news.
2: Made headlines?
4: Yeah. This delivery driver was meant to be delivering Maccas and he ended up, he took a wrong turn. I'm sorry. Have a listen to the story.
2: Yeah, okay. Here we go.
5: A delivery driver has executed a spectacular wrong turn, ending up in the Archibald Fountain inside Hyde Park. The French national finding time to eat the food he was meant to be dropping off before police arrived.
6: He was in a hire car to do those deliveries. He's been in the country only about 2 weeks.
7: Did that person ever get their 3 a.m.
6: He was eating the food when police arrived on scene. So I'm sure there's some unhappy customer out there who still haven't had their Maccas delivered.
2: Turns out he was unlicensed as well.
4: He's had everything. Okay, so he's been here for 2 weeks. I get that. When you're in a different country, it's very tough to understand road rules and directions and so forth. But you're right, he was unlicensed.
2: Yeah, but don't go and get yourself a delivery driver job.
4: It's an Uber Eats, a delivery, whatever it is.
2: It's bad enough driving on the other side of the road as it is, Marnie.
4: And look, he's in big trouble because that fountain repair could cost 20 grand,
2: Big time.
4: In Hyde Park. Anyway, we've all been there when we haven't had our delivery,
2: yes,
4: right? Because the Maccas person, and the bit that gets me about that story is he sat there because he couldn't get out and he just ate it.
2: As you would.
4: Can't deal. When did you not get your order?
2: When didn't you get your order? Panda's on the line. Panda, what's your story?
8: Oh, mate, it was funny. I ordered an Indian.
2: Yeah.
8: And I was sitting there waiting for ages and I'm thinking, well, it's not here, but I can smell it. So I looked out the front door. There was nothing there. And I walked to the next door neighbours. I could smell it coming through their door. Mm. And I'm like, well, this is meant to be in my place. I knocked on the door. I said, hang on, do you get the delivery of Indian? They said, yeah, we're halfway through. And I said, well, can I at least get a spoonful? Unbelievable. How often does that happen?
4: Well, I think it happens a lot.
8: Out of it, eh? They enjoyed it.
2: No doubt.
4: You went over with your bowl and your fork.
2: How long did they wait before they ate it?
4: Oh, my God.
8: I don't know, about half hour. If it smelled that good, I reckon they would have chowed down straight away.
2: Mm.
4: You poor thing.
8: Bloody mongrel.
2: Unreal. Thank you, Panda. Yeah, look, more calls coming through. Jess is in Raceview. When didn't you get your order?
9: Well, I ordered Domino's pizza. It was pouring down rain.
2: Yeah.
9: The guy turned up on his schooner.
2: Yeah.
9: He knocked on my front door and said, that's $59.95, please. And the pizzas were that soggy wet. I'm like, should I have had to pay for that?
2: What?
4: Didn't
2: he have it in the bag?
9: So soggy.
4: He was on his scooter. Oh, see, that's not what you want when it's
2: not when it's raining. They're cardboard boxes, mate.
4: I know, that's it. And it comes. Oh, no. Well, at least you got it.
2: Well,
4: but it was wet and it wasn't really good.
9: He wanted his money for the
4: pizza. Yeah, of course. Oh, absolutely.
2: Well, he did the job.
4: He delivered it. It was absolutely crap, but you got it, I guess. Yeah, that's his point. He's almost like, oh, well, you know, it's your order. That's it. I've delivered it. That's my job. How it gets here is irrelevant. Oh, my gosh.
2: This is like ordering Temu stuff.
4: Oh, yeah.
2: You know, you order something that looks like it and you don't get what you want.
4: Or it's half the size.
2: You never get it.
4: Exactly right.
2: River 949.
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10: 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As we kick things off for your Friday, travelling well for the Ipswich Motorway, the Centenary and the Western Freeway, Logan Motorway, Mount Lindsay Highway and the M1 travelling well. Hassle-free for Queen Street through Goodna, looking good through the Ipswich CBD, Cunningham Highway travelling well. Same for the Brisbane Valley Highway. The Warrego looking good between Gatton and Toowoomba. Toowoomba Range and the bypass also clear as well. 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
4: Rolling out the randoms, that's right. Sounds like my life.
2: Yeah.
4: Not really, no.
2: Well, it's just stuff that we haven't heard in a long time. We thought, oh, yeah, let's throw that on. Whatever the hell we like.
4: Oh, dear.
2: You're on this.

0: great.
1: How good is that?
0: I'll throw this on.
2: Oh. Heartache, bang, bang. I am the warrior.
0: Oh, what about this best?
1: How's that for you? How's that take you out?
0: It's a tough one. It's a tough one this morning. How good is this? All right, have your vote. It's on the Facebook page. Call us 3813 1949 Marnie and Campo for breakfast.

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0: 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Come and play.
2: Someone's just popped into our studio. This happened.
3: The champions of my Renault rules are Rich and Chad.
2: And guess what? 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
4: They did.
2: And I said, oh, hell, when are they calling? 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
4: Well, I think that's them calling through now to connect them up to you, but you're already here. I reckon that's what it is.
2: River 949, hello.
5: Hey, my name's Campo. It's Lisa. How are you going?
2: Hey, Lisa, we've got them in our studio.
4: They've come in to our studio,
2: Lisa. We've got Mitch.
4: Are you trying to connect up to them?
5: Yeah, I am. And I ring your mobile as well. You know what? Let me leave you with them. Not a problem.
2: We will.
4: Well, she has been ringing my mobile.
5: Thanks, guys.
4: Thanks, Lisa. We've got them.
2: That's Lisa from Channel 7.
4: There you go.
2: She sounded disheartened and going, I can't get them.
6: It makes sense. We're only around the corner.
4: I know.
2: Welcome.
6: Thank you. Thanks for having us.
4: This is absolutely phenomenal. And I literally missed the end. I don't know how I missed the end of this, but it came up in my social media last night. And these guys, I drive past their house every single day. And I knew they were on this journey. And it's been very up and down. But honestly, towards the end there, you guys weren't in front, were you? So this was by coming back by this last episode kind of the yard.
6: We were sitting, I refused to call it last. We were fourth
4: you
6: on
4: were
6: the
4: fourth.
6: Leaderboard
4: okay.
6: going
4: All right.
6: into this last week. So, you know, being landscaping week, there was no pressure on me.
4: Mitch is landscape. He does landscaping. So I knew that you'd nail this. I knew you'd be right.
6: Thankfully, I did in the end.
7: Yeah. I was convinced that he would, but there was a couple of days there where he was genuinely like, we're not going to get this done.
6: Yeah, so. I think we were 24 hours out and I looked at Shaz and I was like, nah, we're not going to have this finished. Like, I'm sorry.
7: And
6: we're,
7: I was like, get up
6: here.
7: Off the ground, stop whinging.
4: Oh, my gosh. Firstly, what was the experience like? Because, I mean, I've renovated many houses. Yeah. Campo and I, he's watched my journey for a long time. Mm-hmm. And I'll honestly, I could never do it. It's so hard. What was it like?
7: I would say you could renovate 100 houses and it would still not prepare you for renovating a house on TV.
4: I say that. Yeah. I reckon that's the hardest show.
7: Insane process.
6: The insane thing, and I think it was maybe the first week, like you're getting used to it. You're like, okay, the trades are here. We've got to do this. But there was at one point, I remember standing back and looking at it, and I reckon there would have been 50 or 60 tradespeople in about a 20 square meter space. And I was just like, how the hell does this happen?
4: Mm.
6: What is going on right now?
7: But it
6: just happens. Everyone just works together and it gets done. And you look at it and you go, how the hell did we just do three rooms in the space of a week? Like, what
4: and
6: just happened
4: do,
6: here?
4: Yeah.
2: And now you're millionaires. You're walking into the studio today.
6: It's weird hearing that.
2: How does that make you feel?
7: Actually crazy, because we're going to do our groceries after this. So at the moment, it's feeling a little surreal, to be honest.
6: Yeah, hasn't really sunk in. You know, you get the messages from the mates and everyone's going, oh, mate, remember that coffee I bought you a few weeks back?
4: I
6: shouted you at the pub? And I'm like, righto. And I was like, I love it how you all think I've got the money.
4: Yeah,
6: it's
4: exactly.
6: all Shaz's. Yeah. I don't get anything.
7: Not win $1 million. No. I won $1 million.
4: Shaz is the keeper over there. Yeah. She's the master of accounts. Mm. I know. So absolutely. These are our local millionaires, but you've worked your butts off for it, honestly.
6: Of course you have.
4: It's been a phenomenal journey for you, but I mean, how good that it came through in the end. I mean,
2: what are your plans with $1 million? What are you going to do?
7: Oh, look, we've wanted to extend our house and finish our renovations for a long time. Our house looks really beautiful from the front, but it's catfishing everyone.
2: Uh-huh.
7: Inside needs, it's got a bit to be desired. So, and then just we wanted to put a little house out the back for Mitch's parents to come and live.
4: Oh, fantastic.
7: Them,
4: nice.
2: Elite portables.
4: Yes.
7: My living gardeners.
2: Oh, wow.
4: That is so good. Guys, like, honestly, it's so good.
2: You must be beside yourself.
4: Well, it's so weird. Yeah. Like, we kind of connected through the fact that I found your house, and I found the Instagram page, and then we started chatting because I drove past it every day, and we've kind of ended up that we've lived in certain areas, and then when this all came about, I was like, oh, so happy for you.
2: Oh, fantastic.
4: It was just, I was blown away. But I knew you could because I've seen what you guys do and you're such a great landscaper and you're so amazing with your eye. Like, the two of them together are a dream.
2: Do your kids realise what you've done? Or
7: No, he's got no idea. I don't think he understands the concept of it, but he I guess, understands money, and he's giving out dirt bikes to everyone.
4: Oh, is he giving out dirt bikes?
7: If you're interested, Lenny's handing out dirt bikes.
4: I love it.
6: Yeah. I love it. He's very excited to get to school today, and I think and flex a little bit to his mates, and my parents just won on TV.
4: I know.
6: Well,
4: he was on TV last night,
6: too. He killed it.
7: Yeah.
2: Watch the girlfriends pop up.
4: Oh, yeah.
2: Millionaire.
4: He's first year high school, is he?
6: Second year. Yeah, year eight. Down at Eddie's there. So,
4: is it Eddie's?
2: Afford that bill now.
6: Yeah, 100%.
4: Mate, I know.
7: He's just been coaching sport to pay for fees.
4: I get it. I just said to him, I need a second job. My girl's going to Mary's. Yeah. I'm like, right, I'll be giving a second job. Pay two girls to be Mary's. I get it. So, that is so good. I'm so happy for you guys. So well deserved.
2: Thank you.
4: Congratulations.
2: Amazing.
7: Thank you so much, guys.
4: I'll be round this afternoon on my way to school and I'll pop in a drink.
2: I want to play
6: Sounds
2: this
6: good.
2: One more time.
6: The winners <I'm already.
3: laughs> of $1 million and the champions of My Reno Rules are Mitch and Shay.
6: It still freaks me out every time I hear that.
4: She still wants to vomit, poor darling, I know.
2: Thanks for coming and celebrating with us.
6: Thanks for having us, guys. Really appreciate it.
2: Love it. So great, Marnie. And you know where Marnie lives. Feel free to pop in.
4: Yeah, I know. You can pop into my place. Everyone does. Yeah.
2: This is Marnie and Campo for breakfast. Mitch and Chaz, thanks so much.
4: Thank you so much.
6: Thanks for having us, guys.
2: River 949.
8: 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We love the smell of rubber in the morning.
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0: 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River 949, traffic, every 15 minutes on your way to work.
15: through Raceview, got a crash for Wildley Street near Robertson Road, and also through underwater building fire for Kingston Road northbound around Logan Road. Also got some early delays for the M1 northbound Slacks Creek, Queen Street northbound at Alice Street, Goodna, Mount Lindsay Highway, Green Road through Boronia Heights. Where can you get 97% Aussie-grown produce at an Aldi price? Well, Aldi. 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
0: and more Marnie and Campo. Come and
2: play. Hello, Marn.
4: Good morning.
2: $3,600 in the kitty for the secret sound today. It's up there. Where is up there?
4: Well, over $3,500 is up there, I guess.
2: I guess it's up there.
4: Anything over a grand, I think, is up there. You know what I mean? Because you go, well, that's up there. That's not, you know. I'll look in. Even if $100 came my way, I'd be like, that's great. So that's more than I had before.
2: Is that up there?
4: I don't know. It's not as up there as three. I think anything that's more than what you've ever had is up there, especially for a Friday.
2: We'll do that after 7:30 this morning. Today, we play whatever the hell we like to play day, and Marnie is on the Scat Brothers. What is it about cowboys with their shirts off?

0: They
1: oh, they're hard working, yeah. With their shirts off.
0: Near the tractor. The John Deere.
1: I'm on. Scandal. Paddy Smythe, the warrior. Some say Paddy Smith.
0: Is it Smythe?
1: Well, it's S-M-Y-T-H.
0: Yeah, Smythe. Well, I'm a Smith.
1: You're S-M-I-T-H.
0: So that's Smith. With the Y, I think, is Smythe. And I know him as Smith. Smith.
1: Well, sometimes some things are spelled with a Y and
0: yeah, but it's
1: like
0: not,
1: an I.
0: That's smart. That's not Smith.
1: Have your vote.
0: I don't know. I'm just making it up.
1: Call us 3813 1949. Marnie and Campo for breakfast.

0: Sure, sure, sure. Yeah, yeah.
1: If you go out there and you get someone panda sent you and ask for a lady by the name of Katie,
0: all right,
1: you can get hire the golf buggy if you don't want to play golf. There's tracks you can walk around. You can hire a golf course in the afternoon and go for a drive around the course.
0: Right, just amazing. Drop your name, okay?
2: Not panda.
0: All right, thanks,
1: man. Yeah, just drop my name because I'm a VIP out there. I go there all the time, as you guys know. But they're amazing. The whole staff and pavilion pub down the road.
0: Right.
1: It's a beautiful weekend away.
0: Okay, nice. You're staying there this weekend, eh?
1: Yes, I am.
0: Actually. Oh, right. Okay. All right, mate.
1: Nice one, my friend.
0: Okay.
1: But anyway,
0: who are you voting for?
1: My shirt off today is Miss Marnie.
0: Oh, there you go.
2: Nice.
1: I'm sorry. I can't help myself today.
0: All right, Panda. Thank you.
2: Panda's got his shirt off. He's
0: Graham's on the line. Graham, you got your shirt off, mate?
3: No, we don't need that.
2: We don't need that. It's a bit cold this morning for it.
0: Right.
2: Just under it up, yeah.
0: Who are you voting for?
3: Marnie, what?
2: Oh, he's still going for my song.
0: I
2: love that.
0: Thanks, Graham. Where are you this morning, mate?
3: She's better than you for a start.
0: No, right? Does she? She sings
3: better than you.
0: Yeah, we should have a sing-off.
2: We've done that many a time. We've done it many a time.
3: Ipswich is not ready for that.
0: All right. Thanks, Graham. Right. Much appreciated. John, Centura. G'day, John. How are you, mate?
4: Thanks, Kemper. How are you this morning?
0: Right, mate, who are you voting for?
4: Both great songs, but I'll vote for you this morning, Kemper.
0: Oh, the Warrior. Oh, there we Scandal go. It is. Thanks, John. Much appreciated. Marie's in Flinders View. Hello, Marie.
5: Hi, how are you?
0: Great, who are you on?
5: I'm voting for Marnie. Sorry, Kemper.
0: Oh, that's all right. Into Cowboys with their shirts off, hanging outside John Deere's.
5: Cowboys, but the divorce thing very quickly.
0: Oh.
2: Oh, right. There you go.
5: Now I'm married to a city boy, so love it.
2: Okay, there you go. I love cowboys.
0: Well, I don't know.
2: I'm
0: a country boy.
2: Yes, but
0: I don't know whether I'm a cowboy.
2: I don't think you're a cowboy.
0: I lived at a fishing village.
2: No, I don't think you're a cowboy. Bit different, Marie.
0: I can crack a whip, though.
2: I know you can. He can do that. I've seen that.
0: All right. Thank you, Marie. Much appreciated. Oh, look,
5: no worries.
0: Look who's on the line. Mel's on the line. Hello, Mel. How are you, buddy?
6: Good morning, Camper. I've got a couple of shout-outs.
0: Oh, shout-outs. Go for it.
6: It's Friday again. Every week. One shout-out is for Rose Dixon. She works at the plaster thing in town there, like she's a health person.
0: Right.
6: And she looks after Infratrust and South Ripley and that. She's a head nurse. Very lovely lady. She's helped me out lots of times, Rose has.
0: Right,
6: and the second one is going out to North Ipswich news agent, Karen.
0: Right.
6: Trying to think there. Nara.
0: Yeah.
6: And then there's... I can't think of the other one. I finished Rose or something. Not Rose.
0: That's all right. We got
6: all confused today. They have, but all the staff there. Well, I walked in there yesterday at the news agent, mate, and they said, "Hey, you're so famous on the radio station. We love listening to you."
0: Yeah.
6: They said, like, every time I'm on there, they go for joy because they sell the winning lotto tickets and everything.
0: Fabulous, mate. All right, well, we need a vote off you. Who are you voting for?
6: It's going to be a hard one today, but I'm going to go with Marnie today.
0: Good on you, Mel.
6: You're the champion all the time, but hey, you can sing. You're the champion.
0: Thank you, Mel.
6: We've got to make that man band.
0: Yeah, we've got to make the man band. All right. We'll get on to that. All right. Last chance to vote. We'll have a winner next. River 9.9.
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8: Got a building fire through Underwood for Kingston Road northbound around Logan Road with two trucks attending to it at the moment, and a crash in Raceview for Wildley Street around Robertson Road. Early delays continue for the M1 northbound Slacks Creek, Queen Street northbound at Alice Street, Goodna, Mount Lindsay Highway northbound at Green Roads, Riveronia Heights. The new Queensland government is delivering tougher e-scooter and e-bike laws from the 1st of July to stop behaviour that puts lives at risk. 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
8: All right. Tough fight this morning, Marnie. Very, very tough. You are on Scat Brothers. Taking on Scandal, the Warrior. Do you know my name, Campion, means the Warrior?
9: I know, you've told me that before.
8: We've got a coat of arms at home.
9: Yes, we do. Yes. Yeah.
8: It's actually the champion. So we were warriors.
9: So at somewhere down the line, it's gone from champion to campion. I wonder why the H was dropped.
8: Well, yeah, I guess some people are called champion, like Richard Champion. But if you look at our coat of arms, it means the warrior.
9: Yeah.
8: The champion of the town. So we'd hang around just waiting for people
9: just
8: to come in to
9: drama.
8: Have a fight.
9: Yeah, waiting
8: people
9: for the
8: people go,
9: drama.
8: Oh, warrior.
9: Yeah, come on
8: Campo,
9: through.
8: Campion.
9: The Campions, where are you?
8: Come out here and settle this for us, will you? So you wouldn't have to fight yourself. You just call on me.
9: I'd call on, yeah. So you were the natural security of your time.
8: Exactly. Yeah. And we're pretty much still the same, us Campions.
9: I know. Meeting your family, I'm very aware.
8: Yeah.
9: Yes. You are the.
8: I think it's like it's gone. It's in our blood.
9: Yeah.
8: So if you called on me to come and fight for you, I would.
9: I know you would. Yes.
8: It's an instinct.
9: You do it already.
8: It's an instinct.
9: I have a few fierce protectors, and you're one of them.
8: Well, that's right. All right. Who's won it?
9: Look, it's pretty even, but I've just got across the post. There's a stack of love for both. There's so many people saying vote for both. So look, it's Friday, so I'm going to give you both today because I just feel like I love you guys. Let's just do the two. Oh, here we go.
8: Get your shirt off. Get your cowboy hat on. Get your boots
9: Woo-ha.
8: On. Marnie Campo, River 949.

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15: There's been a crash at Oxley Road near Oxley Station Road, and traffic is looking fairly good on the roads at the moment. Centenary Highway is a good run northbound through Jindalee. No delays just yet. Ipswich Motorway traffic's getting busier between Redbank and Goodna eastbound direction, and no congestion for Ipswich Rosewood Road, Cunningham Highway interchange. Warrego is still a good run between the Ipswich Motorway and Mount Crosby Road. Thinking about dinner? 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
18: Hi there, it's Tony Thompson with your news update. An emergency has been declared and several streets shut down due to a massive factory fire in Brisbane's east. Crews were called to the Murarrie site just after 3 this morning, finding the building well alight. Thick plumes of smoke could be seen billowing from the factory on Alexandra Place. An exclusion zone is now in place, covering Alexandra Place, Creek Road, Wynnum Road, Lytton Road and parts of the Gateway Motorway. The Lockyer State MP believes the Chris Savulli government has got its new e-bike and e-scooter laws right. The legislation passed Queensland Parliament late yesterday. It follows heavy criticism after parts had been watered down, including the under-16s ban, with kids aged 12 to 17 now allowed to ride under parental supervision. Meanwhile, this is what MP Jim McDonald had to say while addressing the House.
19: When we are introducing this bill and listening to the community, my mind turns to each of those who have suffered the worst thing that you could possibly do. No parent should have to bury a child. We wanted to make this right, and I believe that we have now got this right. The LNP, Chris Savulli government, is doing what we said we'd do and fix the e-mobility problems.
18: The Lockyer Valley Regional Council CEO Scott Greensill has resigned just months into the job. Mr. Greensill was appointed as Chief Executive Officer at Council on March 3, made the shock announcement last month citing personal reasons. Council has since begun a recruitment process for his replacement. Group Manager of People, Customer and Corporate Services, Dan McPherson, has stepped into the role of Acting CEO in the interim. And it's been described as one of the biggest races in the world of its kind, with Ipswich's Willowbank Raceway hosting some of the loudest and fastest sprint cars this weekend. The Winter Nationals drag races is underway. Willowbank Operations Manager Andrew Cassos says there's more than 500 cars competing.
7: I think last year we had about 440, so we're up about 50 to 60 on last year. But yeah, it's just fantastic to have. That's a nice amount of cars to have. Any more is a bit too crazy.
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21: Morning, I'm Phoebe Humphrey. Bondi terror attack hero Ahmed Al-Ahmed will face court next month, charged with assaulting his father. It's alleged the assault happened at his Sydney home back in March, with the 44-year-old accused of putting his dad in a headlock. The Reserve Bank governor says Australia will likely avoid a recession, but Michelle Bullock has told senators she admits future inflation predictors remain uncertain as war in the Middle East continues. She says in welcome relief, recent rate hikes are starting to take effect.
22: We've already seen some signs that this tightening is starting to work, though it will take around 1 to 2 years for the full effects to fully flow through to the economy.
21: Disturbing claims have been made during a Melbourne court appearance by one of the so-called ISIS brides. It's alleged 31-year-old Zanib Ahmed helped her father keep a teenage slave in their Syrian home. And the days of a 9-to-5 could be no longer in the not-so-distant future. A new report by the International Workplace Group found workers say the traditional hours could be dead by 2050.
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21: In sport, another tough loss for Geelong last night, going down to the Crows by 1 point in Adelaide. The Cats overcame a 20-point deficit to level the scores, but captain Patrick Dangerfield has told Seven they lacked the finishing polish.
24: It's a game of chances sometimes. We gave ourselves a chance, but Adelaide made it count when it mattered most.
21: Kieran Foran has won his first game as official Manly coach, with the Sea Eagles beating the Rabbitohs 28-14, and the Aussie Cricketers have lost to Pakistan by 4 wickets in the third ODI clash. That's the latest news and sport.
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20: River 949, weather.
12: Mostly sunny today with winds westerly at 20 to 30 k's an hour, tending southwesterly at 25 to 35 k's an hour in the middle of the day, then tending northwest to southwesterly at 20 to 30 k's an hour in the early afternoon. Tops of 19 for Gatton, 20 for Bow Desert, and 21 for Ipswich.
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12: $3,600 worth of secret sound. That's happening after 7:30 this morning. But you've got to listen out for these songs. Whichever one is first past the post. The first one you hear, you need to call us. It's out of these two this morning. It's like rain, Alanis, Ironic. In a race against Kenny Loggins, Danger Zone. One of those will be first past the post. When you hear the first one, call us on 3813 1949. You'll win yourself a double pass to the Ipswich Cup June 20, Marnie. The TAB Ipswich Cup. It's going to be huge. We're there.
0: hosting fashions on the field. You'll be in your fascinator and your new dress. Go and check out the video of Marnie on the Facebook page hunting for that dress.
1: Oh, yeah, it was heaps of fun, and I did find something, which is great. Listen, before we go any further, the gateway is closed in both directions south of Lytton Road. That's due to an industrial fire, so that's going to cause major problems if you're on the road. Okay, so that is the gateway closed in both directions south of Lytton Road. Motorists are urged to avoid the area. I know if you're there, you're probably going to be stuck. There's not much you can do, but if you are, that's what's going on. There's a fire, and obviously they've shut it down for safety reasons at the moment. Whew, that's going to cause dramas this morning.
0: Big time.
1: Big time.
0: Now, look, you've got children, I've got children. It's always a wonder as to what they will do in the future.
1: Well, that's it. And sometimes your kids' career moves can catch you off guard.
0: Mm.
1: If that's happened to you, share, because a superstar...
0: Yes.
1: And his daughter have been talking about her latest career move, which I will share with you, and maybe you can relate. But yes, sometimes our kids can shock us, and you sit there and you go, right, this wasn't in the handbook. I wasn't prepared for this.
0: Yeah.
1: Next.
0: Call us 3813 1949, Marnie and Campo for breakfast.

0: River 949, Marnie and Campo for breakfast. Now, Brett Michaels, Marnie.
1: Yes.
0: Of Poison fame.
1: Yes. His daughter is 26 and she's a model. And she is appearing on a reality TV show at the moment. And he's popped up as a special, like, cameo,
0: okay,
1: right?
0: Yeah.
1: Okay. And her name is Rain Michaels. And she's in this Netflix reality series called Calabasas Confidential, right? Anyway, so he's there giving her a bit of career advice because she's dropped on him something that she is now looking at doing. Here it is.
2: The internet is amazing.
3: Yeah.
2: It's an incredible world. I was the first one to embrace it as a musician.
3: Yeah.
2: I love the internet. I love where the world's at. I've embraced
3: it. So are you
2: it.
3: Okay with me doing Feet Finder then?
2: I think Feet Finder's a brilliant, brilliant decision. They did mine and I had negative 11 views. People wanted money back.
0: So explain Feet Finder.
1: So Feet Finder is the same as Only Feet here, I guess.
0: Yeah.
1: Part of like the OnlyFans type of genre of sites. Of things that people are doing. So she's decided that she's going to, you know, she's a model. Obviously, she's probably got lovely hands and lovely feet. So she's going to photograph her feet and make money off it on the internet. So Feet Finder, same thing. And I have seen, like, through social media, not the actual site, I've seen people take photos. Like, they'll get requests to go and take them in the salad aisle at Woolies or something. Yeah.
0: Yeah, right.
1: Yeah, and they do it, yeah. So, I mean, you get requests for a certain amount of money to take a photo of something. Sometimes people will say, we want to see your feet with no, like, nail polish or something on it. Some people want to see, I don't know, maybe you want to put a dollop of cream on the top of your foot. Mm. All sorts of, yeah. Not
0: well,
1: saying,
0: no
1: not
0: parent would expect their child to be a feet finder.
1: No.
0: You know, but, as mean, a career
1: she,
0: move.
1: And this is what she said, have you got an issue with me doing this? I mean, she's 26, so I guess right now she's a model and she's doing other, you know, she's got herself established to a certain extent. Like, what's he going to say?
0: Well, exactly.
1: What is he going to say? Well, you know, if that's
0: what you're making money, good on you.
1: Well, I guess. Yeah. She possibly is. It's just another extension of her modelling, I guess, is to make money.
0: Well, you've got to wonder what your kids are going to be doing.
1: I know
0: one of my children, Sam, he's in TV now as a cameraman. But I always thought he was going to be a baseball player.
1: Yeah, and he's doing something. Well, I mean, I'm the same with my son. Like, he wants to do sport, but whether that will work out.
0: Yeah.
1: But, I mean, I don't think I need to worry about him. I just think my teenage years with my girls will be, oh, my gosh, send help.
0: But it is a worry.
1: I mean,
0: I look at my daughter. She, you know, she's playing tennis at the moment. But who knows what she's going to choose to do.
1: True. Very true.
0: You know.
1: Yeah. I know. It's
0: and it worries me. What do you really want to do?
1: Of course, does
0: she want to do this or not?
1: As a parent. And, you know, and I get sometimes they come up with things that catch you off guard. And that's what we're talking about. So he was very good about that. But have your kids ever come up with something or they've been doing something and said, Ryan, I'm not going to do that. I'm going to be doing this.
0: Mm.
1: And it's totally caught you off guard.
0: Well, Anonymous is on the line. Good morning, Anonymous. How are you?
4: Good. How are you?
0: Great. Thank you. Now, what's your son, your daughter? What are they doing?
4: So my daughter turned 18.
0: Mm-hmm.
4: And when she turned 18, she said, Mum, I want to try exotic dancing.
1: What is that?
0: What
1: did you say?
4: No worries. So she said, okay, she tried a few dance moves and everything like that.
1: Well, hang on, you're breaking up.
0: You're breaking up. Yeah, what was it she did?
1: What was it? Yeah.
4: Sorry?
0: Yeah, you just broke up. What were you saying she did?
4: Exotic dancing.
1: Oh,
0: exotic dancing.
1: Right.
0: Okay.
1: Mm-hmm.
4: Yeah, so she tried audition and she got in and she said, Mum, come and see my first show.
0: Yeah.
4: Okay, no worries. And she made pretty good money. I'm like, if you enjoy it and you're making good money, stick with it.
1: Mm. Right. And so how long has she been doing that?
0: Hello? She's dropped out.
1: Oh, no, we've lost. Okay. Oh, I was interested.
0: Well, exotic dancing. Is that stripping?
1: Well, I guess so. I mean, there's all different types. There's burlesque, which I've said to you, I'm very interested in burlesque, but just learning. You know, if you think Dita Von Teese and she made it absolutely famous. It's always that dancing in the champagne glass. You know what I mean? I guess in your lingerie type of, you know, it is adult dancing.
0: Yeah.
1: But, I mean, stripping, adult dancing, exotic dancing, I guess. And I'm just not sure the difference of maybe if you take your kit off, Campo. I'm not sure.
0: I don't know how I'd feel.
1: I don't know how
0: I'd feel if my daughter did that.
1: I don't know. Yeah. Well, I mean, so hard. My girls are still quite young. So
0: It's not about my daughter. It's about who's viewing her.
1: Yeah, I guess, yeah.
0: You know?
1: Yeah. Well, we've all heard, you know, some of the horrible stories, even on OnlyFans.
0: You there, Anonymous?
4: Hello.
0: Yes.
1: We got you back.
0: We got you back, yes.
4: So, oh, that's better.
0: Yeah. So your daughter was an exotic dancer. Is that right?
4: Yes, that's correct.
1: Yeah, righto.
4: She asked me to come and see her first show.
1: And you were okay. You're okay with it.
4: I'm okay with it. She made good money, and the gentleman liked it. And yeah, so I'm said if you're happy, you're safe, and you're enjoying it, why not?
1: Yeah.
0: Yeah, okay. My issue, I was just saying to Marnie, would be the men that actually come to see her. You know, my daughter, if she decided to do something like that. I mean, I've been on bucks parties and I know goes on.
1: Well, I guess, and a lot of men are the same. They're like, they know what they were like.
0: That's exactly right, Marnie. You know?
1: Yeah, I get it. Well, look, you know, if she's happy and you're happy. Anonymous, that's it. Mm. What are you going to do? At some point, if that's what she's chosen to do and wants to do and it's safe and she's okay, I guess it's an experience for her, isn't it?
0: Yeah, no, we dropped her out.
1: Anyway, righto.
0: Interesting, though.
1: I know. Look, it is a tough one. And as I said, I've got two girls that I've got to get through this yet. And I don't know. I don't know how I'd feel at this point. I can't answer that correctly. I would be shocked.
0: Mm.
1: I would be a bit freaked out. But I know I'd probably have to go with it because if I said no or if I was not saying no, but if I wasn't supportive, I think they'd do it anyway.
0: Would you be happy with them being feet finders?
1: Oh, I wouldn't mind that. That's all right. I'd help them take the shots. Hey, I've been on social media, not in that way. This is probably a better angle. That's what I'd be
0: River
1: doing.
0: River 9.9.
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6: There's a crash on the Ipswich motorway. It is eastbound direction after Brisbane Road at Goodna with delays behind it from Redbank. There's also debris to watch for at Parkinson for Logan Motorway westbound. It's in the left lane before the Paradise Road off-ramp. Traffic is building for Centenary Highway from Darra to Jindalee. Still no delays for the Western Freeway. Warraga Highway traffic is moving smoothly and so is the Cunningham through Perga westbound. The new Queensland government is delivering tougher e-scooter and e-bike laws from the 1st of July to stop behaviour that puts lives at risk. Find out more at qld.gov.au. It's Carol Park. Another check in 15 minutes on River 949 and the iHeart app.
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2: Post Malone, Marnie.
3: Yeah, a shocking new clip of Postie performing on stage has sparked widespread concern amongst fans. This footage of Postie's gone viral, showing him he was like struggling on stage mid-song and then slumping to the ground. He went over and lit a cigarette because he does that. And then a moment later, he kind of gets up on his feet and walks to the edge of the stage. So here's how it sounds, all right? Here's the clip.
2: There's two parts to this. Okay. He looks like a homeless
3: person. He's got no shoes on.
2: Shoes on, laying down, smoking. Have a listen.
3: Yeah.
2: Right, so this is just him laying down.
3: He's just, yeah.
2: He sits up. Right, and then he gets up. Here's the second part. So he's up now. He's up. Had to beep out the swearing.
3: He's back into it.
2: Well, they were loving it. Ah, there he goes.
3: And he's back into it. Yeah. But, look, his behaviour has left many fans worried, some even likening the appearance to the late singer Amy Winehouse's final performance before her passing, saying that, okay, what's going on here? But while he is somewhat known for his very quirky antics on stage, his behaviour this time was a little more concerning. So people are saying, come on, bro needs help. What's going on here? He's looking pretty rough these days. Someone else said, yeah, he looks awful. Maybe this is the reason he's cancelled a few performances. I don't know. But yeah, I mean, to lie down in the middle of the show and light up a cigarette, and then he was just off on the other side of the stage looking out to nothing for a bit. So I don't know.
2: I think it's all part of the act.
3: Do you think it could be part of the act? See, we're all talking about it, but I mean, I just hope he's all right. Like, ultimately, I love Posty. I think he's an absolute.
2: Because people would have thought that it was cool that he was lying down having a smoke.
3: Maybe.
2: That's cool.
3: And then other people like us, when you look at something like that, you think something's wrong.
2: Exactly.
3: That's part of his thing. This guy, part of his thing, he left this band several years ago, Richie Sambora, but his daughter's just got married. And at her wedding, he decided to jump up on stage. I love how dads do this, especially when they've been part of rock bands, and sing one of his biggest hits, Living on a Prayer.
2: Here it goes.

0: having a good time.
1: Oh, he's serenading the guests. That's Ava Locklear is his daughter, obviously with Heather yeah. Locklear. And Tyler, their wedding reception just back in,
0: yes,
1: in May. She looks just like her mum. He loved his work so much he's posted it all over Instagram. So you can go and check that out and see his fine performance. Everyone loved it. All the guests there, they're into it. He's serenading everybody. But I guess if you're part of one of the biggest rock bands and you've got a song like that, you're going to get up. You're going to be the wedding singer, aren't you?
0: Yes.
1: Good on you, Richie Sambora. That's your latest.
0: I need a bit more. Hang on.
1: No, you want a bit more. All right.
0: He's taking the spotlight
1: he's
0: now.
1: He's taking over.

0: Oh, it's great.
1: Heather's in the corner with her new partner going, oh, when your ex gets up and takes over. Oh, you can just imagine it. That's your latest mud, all thanks to Gatton Auto.
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15: River 949 traffic, every 15 minutes on your way to work. Traffic has eased after an earlier crash at Goodna for the Ipswich motorway. There's debris to watch for at Parkinson, Logan Motorway westbound in the left lane before Paradise Road off-ramp. Traffic is starting to slow up for Centenary Highway northbound through Sumner. Mostly things are still looking good on the roads. There are no hold-ups for the Cunningham Highway westbound through Perga yet, but it is getting busier. Hurry, Domain's half-yearly sale is on now. 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Another check in 15 minutes on River 949 and the iHeart app.
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16: Hi there, it's Tony Thompson with your news update. Police have now revoked an emergency declaration following a massive industrial fire in Brisbane's east. The blaze broke out in a building at Morree at around 3 this morning. There's still heavy smoke in the area with motorists being warned to take precautions and drive to conditions. Police have also established a crime scene as investigations continue. Damaging wind gusts of up to 90 k's an hour are forecast to hit parts of southeast Queensland. A severe weather warning is in place for the main range, impacting Toowoomba, Lockie Valley and Scenic Rim regions. The high winds have caused some power outages this morning, mainly around Kanunga and Tambourine Mountain in the Scenic Rim. Primary Industries Minister has revealed that 50 new biosecurity officers are now working across the state. Tony Perrott made the announcement during FarmFest in Toowoomba this week.
17: We're not far off having half of those in place as we said we would do. So we're delivering on that commitment, and those biosecurity officers are based in rural and regional Queensland and meeting those needs. Now, there's more to do in that space and we'll continue to roll out those biosecurity officers.
16: It also follows a previous $50 million election promise to put 100 biosecurity officers on the ground in Queensland. FarmFest wrapped up at Kingsthorpe Park in Toowoomba yesterday. And from Inala to Silicon Valley, a homegrown startup founded by two local researchers is taking on the future of healthcare with AI. Founders of Gut Gut Goose have secured $500,000 after being accepted into the elite accelerated Y Combinator program in San Francisco. The biotech startup has designed personalized probiotics tailored to each person's gut environment.
18: One size fits all probiotic is just that, one size fits all. What we want to do is we say, well, since everyone's gut is different, everyone's supplement should also be different based on science, based on mathematics. We can deliver something that we know will colonize 16 times better than anything else.
16: That's founder and former Griffith Uni honors student Leon Morajabi speaking there.
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19: Morning, I'm Phoebe Humphrey. Bondi terror attack hero Ahmed Al-Ahmed has been charged with assaulting his dad. The 44-year-old is accused of attacking his elderly father in his own home in March, allegedly putting him in a headlock. He's been charged with assault and stalking and will face a Sydney court next month. Barnaby Joyce has struggled to explain a key One Nation housing policy about whether migrants could be forced to sell their own homes. The high-profile MP initially told Sky News that was part of the party's policy, but then made an on-air backflip saying, no, it's actually not.
20: This policy is formative, but on further investigation and discussions with One Nation, no, we are not going to be kicking permanent residents out of their house.
19: Donald Trump has slammed a US House of Reps vote seeking to limit his war powers in Iran. The House passed a resolution aimed at halting further military action against Iran unless authorised by Congress. The US president says the move is unpatriotic. And it's been revealed Victorian taxpayers are funding weight loss drugs like Ozempic for prisoners.
0: Elders Real Estate Ipswich. Residential sales and property management. There's an Elders for that. River 949, your sport now.
19: In sport, the Aussie cricketers have lost the one-day series against Pakistan, losing the third and deciding clash by 4 wickets. Our boys all out for just 157, batting first.
21: Again, a bit like the first game, I think we were just too many runs short and, it wasn't to be in the end.
19: Skipper Josh Inglis there on Fox. The Crows have held on to beat Geelong by just 1 point in Adelaide last night, Jordan Dawson kicking 3. And in NRL, Kieran Foran has guided the Sea Eagles to their 8th win from 10 games against the Rabbitohs. That's the latest news and sport.
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0: River 949 weather.
13: A mostly sunny day ahead with 20 to 30k an hour westerly winds, tending southwesterly at 25 to 35k's an hour in the middle of the day, then tending northwest to southwesterly at 20 to 30k's an hour in the early afternoon. Tops of 20 for Esk, 20 for Boona, and 21 for Ipswich.
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13: Good to see you, Marnie.
2: Good to see you too. Now, Tony just mentioned in the news, and so did you, with the weather, just be very careful. There's a bit of a severe weather warning with damaging winds gusting to around 90 k's an hour for Toowoomba and the Scenic Rim. It's just been updated. It is very, I was about to say before, it was windy this morning. It is very windy. So the
13: very windy.
2: Yeah, so just, and around the Lockyer as well, guys. So just be aware, and maybe if you do have things around that could take off, secure them.
13: I'm heading up to Toowoomba this weekend to see Tim Friedman, the Whitlams, with the Toowoomba Orchestra at the Empire Theatre.
2: That'll be amazing.
13: It will be amazing, and we'll catch up with Tim just before 7, okay?
2: We'll take your jacket, and as Youngers would say, it's a blustery gustings going on up there.
13: Yes.
2: That's Youngers' terminology for the big winds, the blustery gusting.
13: I don't want cymbals flying everywhere.
2: No, that's what I mean.
13: Or violins.
2: Be careful. Make sure you've got a heavy bag in the back of the Corolla so you don't fly off the Warrego when you go up the mountain. Yeah.
13: A reminder, got to listen out for one of these songs, Kenny Loggins' Danger Zone or Alanis Ironic. One of them will be first past the post, Marnie, and when you hear the one that's first past the post, call us on 3813 1949. You could be off to the TAB Ipswich Cup with a double pass.
2: You could be.
13: Marnie and Campo, River 949.

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1: Ipswich Cup, 20th of June. Saddle up for Ipswich's biggest day of racing, fashion and fun.
2: And that's it. Racing now, it's River 949's First Past the Post.
3: Well, Jess heard Alanis. Who did Alanis beat?
4: Well, she beat the Top Gun song.
3: She certainly did. Kenny Loggins' Danger Zone. That's who she beat. And guess what? That means you've won yourself a double pass to the Ipswich Cup June 20. Congratulations.
4: Ooh,
3: the TAB Ipswich Cup.
4: Thank you so much.
3: Oh, that's all right.
5: Have you got your frock
4: We've
5: on
4: never
5: tonight?
4: Been before.
5: Oh, wow. Right. Well, dress. What are you sorted?
3: You got a
4: Not
3: got a
4: yet.
3: Dress?
4: So I'm going to have to get sorted.
5: Yeah, you're going to get sorted. What about a fascinator? Obviously, no. You have to pick the dress and then the fascinator or the hat.
4: Yeah.
5: There you go.
4: And I'll take my sister along too. She hasn't been before either.
3: Oh, that'd be amazing.
5: There you go. The two of you. Oh, the two sisters at the Cup. Yeah. Never been.
3: we'll be pointing you out in the crowd to get you up on fashions in the field. That's what we're doing, Jess.
5: It'll be awesome.
3: All right, we'll see you there. Double general admin pass to the 2026 TAB Ipswich Cup, June 20. Saddle up Ipswich's biggest day of racing, fashion and fun. Mm. We can't wait.
5: It's going to be an awesome day.
3: I can't wait to get up on stage. We have fun doing that.
5: Yeah, we have. We've done it for quite a few years now.
3: We do
5: enjoy it. And people do so many amazing things. Like some of the outfits, they spend so much time putting together. And one of the ladies I met last year, she had butterflies. Remember she was that lady who released all the beautiful butterflies for ceremonies? Oh, you meet all sorts of great people. So you'll have a great time. We'll see you there, Jess.
3: Yes. Marnie and Campo, River 949.

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2: A car has broken down at Ellen Grove on the Logan Motorway westbound. It's at the end of the Centenary Highway off-ramp. Traffic on Centenary Highway is busy from Sumner to Jindalee. Still looks good for the Western Freeway into Toowong and southbound through Indooroopilly. There is some build-up now for the Logan Motorway at the Mount Lindsay Highway with traffic merging. Good run for Ipswich Motorway so far, and also no problems for the Cunningham or Warraga Highways. Zero immigration, pensions up by 30%, abolish student debt, double the health budget. NewDeal.au. 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
13: That Murarrie fire earlier, Marnie, the gateway is now open.
14: Right, which is good news.
13: Yeah, great news. It's one thing less on Friday.
14: Yes, exactly. Not one of our major arterials. Not happening for a Friday. Exactly, yes.
13: Coming up in minutes, he was only at the Tambourine Mountain Distillery on the weekend, Marnie, and he's in Toowoomba this weekend. I'll tell you who that is next. River 949.

0: only Tim Friedman joins us. Good morning.
1: Good morning.
0: Years ago, I went to one of your symphony concerts. I was actually the host of the show.
2: Were you?
0: Yes, I was up on stage introducing Tim. It was in Brisbane, down by the river, and I think it was the Lord Mayor, Sally Ann Atkinson, was there at the time. Do you remember that one?
1: I think it was the Queensland Youth Orchestra. Does that ring a bell?
0: That was it, yes. The Queensland Youth Orchestra.
1: Are you sure it was Sally Ann?
0: I think it was Sally Ann. I don't think she was the mayor. I think she was just the guest.
1: Oh, yeah. Because I went out with the daughter for a while after that.
0: Oh!
2: Did you?
0: Ah. Something you learn every day.
2: There you go.
1: We could have been family, but it didn't work out.
2: What a shame.
0: Tim Friedman.
2: You go. I like that.
0: Well, look, we're talking about the Whitlams going on tour with the Symphony Orchestra.
1: Well, the final result is very stirring. It's a classy night out and very powerful. I've said before, it's like being hit on the head with a velvet hammer.
0: Mm.
1: And it's a show that just developed organically when we started doing it in 2004. So lots of different composers have contributed and the arrangements are brilliant. Mm. So the orchestra really gets a workout as opposed to playing string beds behind the rock.
2: When you pop up the mountain to Toowoomba at the Empire Theatre, which is a stunning location, you get to work with the Toowoomba Concert Orchestra. Have you worked with them before?
1: I have. That's why I had the idea. We were mainly just playing the capital cities with the state orchestras. But I remembered a flower festival about 9 years ago where the Toowoomba Concert Orchestra asked if we had a set we could play with them. And so we did it on the stage out in the park, and they were really good. So I rang them and said, do you want to be part of this tour as well? And they jumped at the opportunity.
2: Yeah. Fabulous. And how good is the Flower Festival?
0: Oh, yeah.
2: We love it.
0: It's amazing.
2: It's huge.
1: Our job is to play well, but to play softly. Right. Otherwise, you get frowns from the string section.
2: Oh, really?
1: And we're experienced enough to do that.
2: Yeah, fair enough. You don't want anyone over there upset. You've got to check for.
1: Well, they start putting their headphones on. It looks silly.
2: Oh, yeah, fair enough.
0: Can you play any symphony instruments, like the violin or anything like that?
1: I can barely play the piano.
0: Well, you can. I tell you something? I saw Tim on TV once. Might have been Sunrise, actually. Mm. He's on a beach, Bondi, or I don't know which beach it was in Sydney, but you were sitting out in the sand.
2: The piano.
0: With the piano.
1: With a grand piano.
0: And then a grand piano playing to seagulls.
2: Fantastic.
1: I was hoping no one remembered that moment. Thank you.
0: It was quite entrancing. I'm saying, wow, this
2: is... What was that for? Or was that just a short of you? Was it?
0: No, he was playing the instrument. Yeah, it was incredible.
1: No, it was Channel 10. They tried to compete against Sunrise. Mm. They stole the Sunrise executive producer.
0: That's
1: a fellow called Boland.
0: Mm-hmm.
1: He had all these ideas to sort of juicy up the live performances, and I was in the first week, and the show lasted 2 months.
2: Oh, mate.
0: What beach was it?
1: I think it was Manly.
0: Manly, I think it was, yeah. I'm sorry to bring it up, mate. I didn't mean to trigger you.
1: Thank you. The things we do for love, I tell you.
2: Yeah. No, right. Mate, we've all been there, though. We've all been there and thought, what was I thinking? Whose idea was this? Yeah, righto. No worries. Off you go. The Empire Theatre. It's a beautiful location. And, of course, you'll see some of our fabulous Toowoomba Concert Orchestra. Yeah. It'll be great.
0: Thank you, Tim.
1: My pleasure. Thanks for the chat.
0: Our pleasure. Tim Friedman. Go and check it out. Symphony Orchestra. And Toowoomba. It's going to be awesome, Marnie. Ribbon 949.
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0: River 949, traffic, every 15 minutes on your way to work. Best ride.
12: There's a broken down car at Elland Grove Logan Motorway westbound at the end of the Centenary Highway on-ramp. Traffic through Elland Grove for the Logan Motorway is quite busy towards the Ipswich Motorway. Starting to see traffic increasing for Centenary Highway northbound at Jindalee, and Cunningham Highway traffic has started to build westbound through Perga. No delays for the Warrego. That's a good run onto the Ipswich Motorway from Mount Crosby Road. 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It's Carol Park. Another check in 15 minutes on River 949.
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14: Hi there, it's Tonya Thompson with your news update. A crime scene has been established following a massive industrial fire in Brisbane's east overnight. Emergency crews were called to a Murarrie warehouse at around 3 a.m. after the blaze erupted. Fire has since been extinguished with the exclusion zone lifted, but traffic delays are expected due to smoke in the area. Lockyer Valley Regional Council's new CEO, Scott Greenseal, has quit just months into the role. Mr. Greenseal was appointed on March 3, announced his departure last month, citing personal reasons. A recruitment process is now underway for a permanent replacement. Group Manager of People, Customer and Corporate Services, Dan McPherson, is serving as the council's acting CEO in the interim. The new laws governing e-bikes and e-scooters have passed Queensland Parliament overnight. It comes after the state government made late changes to the legislation, scrapping a total ban on under-16s to allow children as young as 12 to ride with parental supervision. Lockyer Valley MP Jim McDonald, who chaired the E-Mobility Committee, told the House extensive work went into shaping the laws.
15: We had 3,030 odd submissions, 1,780 of those were a form submission referring to speed and standards and speed on shared paths and footpaths, standards of bikes as well as licensing requirements. And we listened to all of those submissions.
14: And the Winter Nationals is revving up for another big day of competition at Willowbank Raceway. Around 40,000 motor racing fans are expected to turn out between now and Sunday. More than 500 cars from across the country have rolled in for the championships. Willowbank Operations Manager Andrew Cassos explains what's planned for day two.
16: Day two is going to be very exciting. A lot of the sportsman racers have done their qualifying, and then we go into a lot of the professional brackets, so Top Fuel, Nitro, Funny Car, Top Alcohol, all the big brackets all have their first qualifier on day two. So certainly they're the cars to really watch.
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17: Morning, I'm Phoebe Humphrey. Dodgy NDIS providers will no longer be able to underpay staff after the Fair Work Commission closed a loophole. Under the old rules, workers were able to be paid less than the rebates refunded by the scheme. The man who tackled one of the Bondi gunmen is accused of assaulting his father. Ahmed Al Ahmed has been charged with attacking his dad in his own home in March, allegedly putting him in a headlock. The 44-year-old will face court in Sydney next month. The federal government's anti-slavery SAR says a new Trump tariff set to be put on Australia is a distraction from human rights issues. The US is seeking to impose a 12.5% tariff on Australia and dozens of other countries, accusing them of using unfair trade practices, including modern slavery. Commissioner Chris Evans says the Trump administration is not genuinely concerned about worker rights, and this is a weaponisation of trade measures. And a miracle tale of survival with a Nepalese climbing guide found alive after spending 6 days missing on Mount Everest.
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17: In sport, a thrilling finish at the Adelaide Oval last night with the Crows beating the Cats by just 1 point. Adelaide holding on late as Geelong kicked the last 3 goals of the game. Veteran Taylor Walker stoked with the result.
19: For our boys to be able to start the game really well and then just chip away. It's just one of those games you got to keep chipping away at, and all's well and good to get the 4 points.
17: They're on 7. And Kieran Foran has won his first game as official coach of Manly, the Sea Eagles beating the Rabbitohs 28-14 to move to third on the NRL table. That's the latest news and sport.
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0: 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Weather.
22: Mostly sunny today with winds westerly at 20 to 30 k's an hour, tending southwesterly at 25 to 35 k's an hour in the middle of the day, then tending northwest to southwesterly at 20 to 30 k's an hour in the early afternoon. Tops of 19 for Gatton, 20 for Bow Desert and 21 for Ipswich.
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22: After 7:30, Marnie, the secret sound is worth $3,600. Imagine that for the weekend. One hell of a party.
14: It'd be pretty good.
22: I'll tell you who was having a party, and we mentioned this earlier in the mud. Richie Sambora. From Bon Jovi. He was at his daughter's wedding.
14: Yeah.
22: He's up there, grabbed the microphone, stole it from everyone else and just started belting out some Bon Jovi.
14: He did, yeah. Serenading the guests and his daughter and her new husband. And he's uploaded that on Instagram, loving his own work as you do.
22: Yeah.
14: And everyone appeared to be enjoying it.
22: Mm.
14: I don't know what Ava actually thinks of Dad getting up there and being the wedding singer. Hang on, just step aside, Ben. I'm Richie Sambora. I know I'm paying for the bill, but just let me have a go. You might have heard of me in such bands as.
22: We had karaoke at my wedding. Everyone was getting up having a good old sing song.
14: Yeah, well, that's what it's about. I don't know if maybe it was karaoke. Mm. I don't know, but I want to know, what did your dad do at your wedding? Richie Sambora style, like, did he get up and take over? Did he do something silly? Yeah.
22: We'll take your mum as well.
14: It could be any family member. What did they do? Let us know.
22: 3813 1949, Marnie and Campo for breakfast.

0: River 949, Marnie and Cap over breakfast. Richie Sambora.
1: There he goes.
0: That's him singing. A bit of Bon Jovi, Marnie, at his own wedding, his daughter's wedding.
1: He's gone up and serenaded the guests.
0: Living on a prayer.
1: With his, one of his hits with old mate.
0: We want to know what your dad did at your wedding. And Marie's in Flinders View. Marie, what did your dad do?
2: He danced to Midnight Oil at my wedding.
0: Oh, he danced to Midnight Oil.
1: Oh.
0: bit of Peter Garrett going on.
1: Peter Garrett.
2: Yep.
1: He's, that would have been a sight, Marie.
0: Yeah.
1: Was everyone cheering him on?
2: Everyone was.
1: Dance around. Let's get around.
0: Well, we've all seen Peter Garrett dance, mate.
1: Absolutely.
0: I don't know whether you could call it dancing.
1: It's unique.
0: It's a movement.
1: It is. It's something. It's not for the faint-hearted because you could well put a hip out with some of those moves, or a shoulder. So you've got to be fluid and dancing.
0: I like it, Marie. Thank you.
1: Thank you, Marie.
0: Rob's on the line. Rob, what did your dad do at your wedding?
3: Oh, mate, he got up and sang. He thought he was as good as that bloody, Harry Bennett?
1: Tony Bennett.
3: He thought he was as good as Tony Bennett, so he got up and started singing some songs there.
0: All right.
3: But he could sing, you know. Oh, he really could sing.
0: Right,
1: he could.
0: Okay. My dad thought he was a bit of a crooner as well.
3: But he took over.
0: He's a bit of Tony Bennett.
1: It's a dad thing, isn't it? Oh, here we go. A bit of tone. In the meadow we
0: can build a snowman. A smooth crooner, Marnie.
1: Oh, Rob, that would have been a bit
0: Harry, you were thinking of Harry Connick Jr. You're mixing them up there.
1: he can be smooth too. Oh, bless your dad. I love seeing dads have a great time. I love it. And there's so many amazing videos that go viral of dads at weddings doing all sorts of things. The one that I did see a whole bunch of, family members, and a dad was included, was, you know, when, what is it? It's Eagle Rock, isn't it? Where they all drop the pants.
0: Oh.
1: I thought that was a myth until a few people have said, oh, no, it's a thing. It is a thing that people do. Weddings.
3: Like, oh, really?
1: Formals, yes, they drop the pants.
0: Right.
1: Coming to a wedding near
0: you. I hope my dad never dropped his pants anywhere. Marnie and Campo, River 949.
4: 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River 949 traffic, every 15 minutes on your way to work.
5: There is some build-up for traffic on the Cunningham Highway westbound as you're approaching Ipswich, Rosewood Road and Willowbank turnoffs. Mostly things are doing pretty smoothly on the roads this morning. There are no problems between Toowoomba and Ipswich for the Warrego. Little bit of build-up for traffic on the Ipswich motorway around Centenary Highway interchange. It's heavy through Ellen Grove for Logan motorway traffic towards the Ipswich motorway. And Centenary Highway slows up slightly as you're approaching the Jindalee Bridge. 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It's Carol Park. 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
0: As you know, Marnie, I'm heading to Toowoomba on the weekend. Well, there's something I'm taking with me that I want to share with you next.
1: Oh, gosh.
0: River 949.

0: River 949, Marnie and Campo for breakfast. And I told you I was going up to Toowoomba to see Tim Freedman, the Whitlams, with the Toowoomba Orchestra. And the other day when we were talking to Tim Freedman, he said to me, he said, you know, do you play an instrument? And I said, yeah, I play an instrument. And I said, I might bring my violin up. He goes, yeah, you do that. So I'm going to.
1: Oh, no, you don't.
0: Yes.
1: Oh, my gosh.
0: Yes. Because my daughter had violin lessons when she was younger, and I took some lessons too, because I always like to do the things that the kids do. Just so you asked me once if I could crack whip. I showed you.
1: I know, but I can't deal. You cannot. You cannot go up and see a man of this caliber. He was taking the, you know what?
0: I'm going to sit in my chair with my violin waiting for them to ask me up on stage.
1: Excuse me, sir.
0: I took a recording because I knew you'd ask, can you play the violin? Yes, here we go.
2: Here
0: you go.
1: That is
0: not. Okay, that might be someone else, but that's the sort of gear. You're doing something this weekend too. What are you doing?
1: Oh, my gosh. Oh, my gosh. Look, Fred Brophy's in town at the Walloon Hotel.
0: Mm-hmm.
1: And he's got the fights on. And I wasn't sure what this is about, but the tent's up there. And I caught up with Fred last night and found out a little bit about it. Have a listen first.
3: Okay. I'm going real good, and I just can't wait for tomorrow night because all my blokes are... they're just about worn out, as a matter of fact. Mm-hmm. And all these local people are going to come down here. We've got plenty of fighters for them. But this is the year they can come down because all my blokes are just about worn out.
0: Right. Okay, so well, I'll tell you what. I jumped in the ring.
1: This?
0: Yes,
1: I have
0: at a show once. I got in the ring at a Fred Brophy.
1: I had no idea. I just thought I was going to watch a fight. But no, you can go down and you can challenge the fighters that he's got. So what he's saying is that...
0: I got knocked out. He hit me low and then gave me an uppercut. And I went down. I went, oh,
1: well, it's
0: bugger.
1: A huge thing, apparently. Now, the other thing that Fred asked me to do, he said to come down, and I do have a couple of functions on, was to be a card girl for him. So I've just asked
0: that'd be great.
1: Another friend of mine, should I do this? And he went, no, you'll be mobbed.
0: Well, you should be like me, hanging out on the side with your card, ready to go.
1: I said,
0: like,
1: well,
0: I will be with my violin.
1: What am I wearing? He said, I don't know, something skimpy. And I went, So I can't confirm or deny whether I will be a card girl at the balloon fights on the weekend. It just depends. He's promised that he'll have a warm blanket for me and a couple of bottles of wine for my trouble. Who knows?
0: The fighters might be worn out, but you're not, Marnie.
1: I won't be with my card.
0: River 949.
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7: A car broken down for the Ipswich Motorway at Gales. It's eastbound on the left shoulder before Logan Motorway. And there's one broken down for the Logan Motorway westbound near the Centenary Highway. Traffic is still on the heavy side through Ellen Grove towards the Ipswich Motorway for the Logan Motorway. And Centenary Highway traffic has really slowed up now from Sumner through to Jindalee. Ipswich Motorway is also under speed towards Oxley Road. No problems on the Western Freeway. Warraga Highway is looking good around Mount Crosby Road and the Bremer River Bridge with roadworks ongoing at that location. And Cunningham Highway is busy westbound towards Middle Road through Perga, but no major holdups. Harris Scarf mid-season sale is on now. 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
9: Hi there, it's Tony Thompson with your news update. Investigations are underway following a massive industrial fire in Brisbane's east. Emergency crews were called to a Murarrie warehouse at around 3 this morning after the blaze erupted. Fire has since been extinguished with the exclusion zone revoked. Damaging wind gusts of up to 90 k's an hour are forecast to hit parts of southeast Queensland today. The main range, which takes in parts of Toowoomba and the scenic rim, has been included in a severe weather warning. Those winds are set to make for a chilly start in Ipswich, despite temperatures only dropping to 9 degrees overnight. The Crime and Corruption Commission has been asked to investigate the Queensland Police Service amid claims of financial mismanagement. Figures show QPS has a forecast deficit of $400 million. And a Queensland biotech startup is heading to Silicon Valley after cracking one of the world's toughest accelerator programs. And it's Mihir Shahi and Leon Majarabi from the University of Southern Queensland and Griffith University have secured a spot in Y Combinator in San Francisco and $500,000 for their AI-driven personalised probiotics biotech. And it says once their program Gut Gut Goose is successful, it will transform how gut health is treated.
10: There's kind of been this statement that one size fits all, but because everyone's gut microbiome is completely unique to one another, that's just not sufficient. We found that the general probiotics have about a 5% colonization rate, which means 1 in 20 people will find a long-term effect from these probiotics. Our probiotics colonize at about a 70 to 80% colonization rate.
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12: Morning, I'm Phoebe Humphrey. The first of Labor's major tax reforms have passed the lower house, but a showdown is now looming in the Senate. The Coalition and One Nation both oppose the bill, which includes changes to capital gains tax and negative gearing. ALP President Wayne Swan telling Nine these changes are not controversial.
13: They're sensible and measured reforms, but we've got to get cracking on this. It's not as if we haven't been here before. These reforms have been debated for years and years.
12: Unions have welcomed the closing of a loophole that'll stop dodgy NDIS providers from underpaying their staff. Under the old rules, disability support workers could be paid less than the rebates refunded by the scheme. Angus McFarlane from the Australian Services Union says this will put thousands back in members' pockets.
14: About 30,000 workers, we estimate, in the NDIS will be up to $16,000 a year better off.
12: And prominent Australian aviation expert Geoffrey Thomas has died. The founder and editor-in-chief of AirlineRatings.com passed away earlier this week.
15: Brothers Leagues Club Ipswich, celebrating 50 years and over $5 million community support over the past 10 years.
11: River 949, your sport now.
12: In sport, Pakistan has won the one-day series against Australia, taking out the third and deciding clash by 4 wickets. The Aussies were all out for just 157, batting first, with the home side chasing down a target with 49 balls to spare. Skipper Josh Inglis is taking the positives out of the series.
16: Some young, inexperienced guys in that changing room, so I think it's great learning for them.
12: That's on Fox. And Polish world number 114, Maja Felinska, has made French Open history after becoming the first qualifier to make it all the way to the final. That's the latest news and sport.
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11: River 949, weather.
4: A mostly sunny day ahead with 20 to 30k an hour westerly winds, tending southwesterly at 25 to 35k an hour in the middle of the day, then tending northwest to southwesterly at 20 to 30k an hour in the early afternoon. Tops of 20 for Esk, 20 for Boona and 21 for Ipswich.
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2: $3,600 worth. It's not this.
3: A knife hitting a chopping board.
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2: Let's hope we don't add to the wrong guesses and get the right one. Jay's in Harlan. G'day, Jay. How are you going?
6: Jody, isn't it? Yeah, that's right.
2: Hey, Jody.
7: How are you?
6: How are you?
7: Great.
2: What is it?
6: Is it stretching a rubber band and letting it go?
2: Money.
7: It is not.
2: Oh, keep trying. Beck's in Morangandan. G'day, Beck. How are you going?
8: Good, thank you. How are you?
2: Very well. $3,600. That is the secret sound. What is it?
8: My guess was exactly what Jody just said.
7: Oh, no. Oh, no. What are the chances?
8: Yeah.
2: Ah, well, keep trying. Back to the old drawing board. Tracy's in Flagstone Creek. Hey, Trace, how are you going?
9: Good morning. I'm good. How are you?
2: Guess what they did. Please.
7: No,
9: definitely not. Okay. I was thinking that it was perhaps an electric stapler. So when you put the paper in and it engages.
2: What would you do with $3,600?
9: Oh, look, I'm fighting my husband for new
7: benchtops,
9: so that would go towards that.
7: New benchtops, oh, fantastic.
2: I need a new benchtop.
7: What would you get? What are you getting, Trace? Are you getting granite or timber? What are you doing?
9: Oh, look, that's still in the process of being decided, but tree staff definitely helps.
7: Oh, yeah, absolutely.
2: All right.
7: Not correct, though.
2: Oh! Keep trying. Need jackpots. $3,650 with Hinksy after 5 this afternoon. 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
10: A broken car Ipswich motorway westbound is on the right shoulder near Mine Street exit through Redbank, and there's also one broken down at Gales eastbound direction on the left shoulder that's before the Logan motorway. A crash for Redbank Plains at Redbank Plains Road at School Road. Traffic is not so bad this morning. There is some congestion for Redbank Plains Road approaching the Cunningham Highway. Cunningham Highway looks good through Perga. No delays there. 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It's Carol Park. Another check in 15 minutes on River 949.
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15: Shout out to Melissa Hughes. Marnie, happy 26th birthday to our beautiful girl, Melissa. Hope you have the most amazing day. Love you to the moon and back from mum and dad.
16: Oh, that's lovely.
15: Yeah, nice.
16: Also, Holly from Plainland. Happy birthday, Holly. This is your early birthday present because I don't have your actual one yet. Don't rush me, but have a great day. I hope you are actually on the bus. That's from Izzy. I love it when the kids get in into the shout-outs. And also, Drew Peacock from Newtown. Happy birthday, Drew. Hope you have an absolute ripper of a day. Everyone wanted to wish you all the best and thank you for being such a great mate. We hope your day is filled with laughs, good food and plenty of cold drinks. Happy birthday and enjoy your celebrations. That's from Ben. There you go.
15: People are talking about the man who's set to become the first trillionaire, Marnie.
16: There you go.
15: We'll share who that is next. River 949.

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2: People are talking about Elon Musk, Barney. I already thought he was a trillionaire.
3: I thought he was kind of up there. I didn't think he was. I just thought he was a billionaire. But
2: well, he's a billionaire, $835 billion, and that should be increased very, very shortly when SpaceX releases details for its blockbuster US $1.75 trillion public offering in his quest to make life multiplanetary. So he wants to go to Mars, Martin.
3: He does.
2: Us live there for a while.
3: Right. So that's tipping him over the edge.
2: He's already the world's richest man, everyone knows. He owns an estimated 42% of SpaceX, which generates most of its earnings from Starlink, which is that
3: low-Earth
2: orbit satellite. Yes.
3: People ring us when they see it. You see it out here, and especially if you're a bit further out on some beautiful land. But we did see it the last time. Remember people were calling us?
2: Yeah.
3: And we were all outside having a gander?
2: So this is how he's going to do it. The company plans to raise US $75 billion, selling 555,555 shares. At US $135 apiece. Now that would lift its valuation to US $1.75 trillion, making it the biggest IPO in history, Marnie. If you don't know what an IPO is, it means initial public offering.
3: Righto.
2: Okay.
3: Wow, that is huge. This would place its sixth in the so-called Magnificent Seven of tech companies. There you go. Pushing it ahead of Facebook, Meta, which is worth $1.58 trillion. Old mate Zuckerberg.
2: Yeah. Well, the
3: IPO... Don't they stoush? They stoush, don't they? They always have a go at each other.
2: I think they have a mutual respect.
3: Always have a crack at each other.
2: You're a billionaire, I'm a billionaire.
3: Now they're both trillionaires. Stop it.
2: Well, IPO also means the company's stock can be bought and sold on the exchanges like NASDAQ. And the SpaceX will debut on NASDAQ on June 12th. It's only a week away, adding $368 billion to the Musk bank account. You know, when we're talking in billions, I've got no idea.
3: It's mind-blowing, isn't it? Yeah.
2: It's like when, you know, the Australian government's fining him $50 million. I'm thinking he's a trillionaire. That would be like if you had $100 and, you know, you fined me 0.005 of a cent.
3: I know, right?
2: You know, it would mean nothing.
3: I know, it's crazy. Other tech giants are soon to go public on the stock exchange include AI giants OpenAI and Anthropic. SpaceX, OpenAI and Anthropic are tipped to be worth more than the entire Australian stock exchange valuation.
2: Exactly. Ridiculous.
3: Good luck to you. I just can't even get my head around that. It's huge.
2: It's what people are talking about. Trillionaires. Yeah. River 949.
0: At River 949, we love getting out and about in the southeast.
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19: There's been a crash Brisbane bound for Ipswich Road at Maruka near Lucy Street, and traffic is being held up at Drewvale with the speed limit down to 80. A broken down car, Logan Motorway westbound, it's on the left shoulder before the Gateway Motorway extension off ramp. There's also a breakdown for Ipswich Motorway westbound on the right shoulder near Mine Street exit at Redbank. Still got heavy traffic for Centenary Highway from Darra to Jindalee. There's a lot of build up for Redbank Plains Road approaching the Cunningham Highway as usual this time of the morning. Right now, there are Android deals aplenty at Telstra. 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It's Carol Park. Another check in 15 minutes on River 949 and the iHeart app.
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20: Hi there, it's Tony Thompson with your news update. A teenage boy will front the children's court today over alleged stabbing at a Toowoomba shopping centre. Police were called to the incident at Grand Central on Wednesday, where a 19-year-old man was allegedly stabbed with a knife. The 17-year-old has been charged with wounding and threatening violence. Two other boys have also been charged over the alleged incident. A damaging wind warning is in place for parts of the southeast and Darling Downs, with conditions expected to peak this morning. The Main Range National Park, which takes in scenic rim and Southern Downs regions, is set to bear the brunt of it, with winds of up to 90 kilometres an hour possible. The wind gusts are also making temperatures feel much colder this morning. The Lockyer State MP believes the Crisafulli government has got its new e-bike and e-scooter laws right. The legislation passed Queensland Parliament late yesterday follows heavy criticism after parts had to be watered down, including the under-16s ban, with kids aged 12 to 17 now allowed to ride under parental supervision. Meanwhile, this is what MP Jim McDonald had to say while addressing the House.
21: When we are introducing this bill and listening to the community, my mind turns to each of those who have suffered the worst thing that you could possibly do. No parent should have to bury a child. We wanted to make this right, and I believe that we have now got this right. The LNP Crisafulli government is doing what we said we'd do and fix the e-mobility problems.
20: And big crowds are tipped to pour through the gates for the Winter Nationals at Willowbank over the next 3 days. The event is considered the largest drag race event outside of North America.
22: Gulf Western have been wonderful for us, and they've sponsored the Gulf Western Winter Nationals for quite some time now, and it is certainly the biggest event outside the United States of America. So even we've got people from America, guests from America, come over to this year just to see what it's about.
20: That's Willowbank Operations Manager Andrew Cassos speaking there. Highlights today include Nitro Funny Cars and Top Fuel Motorbikes.
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23: Morning, I'm Phoebe Humphrey. Bondi terror attack hero Ahmed Al-Ahmed will face court next month, charged with assaulting his dad. It's alleged the assault happened at his Sydney home back in March, with the 44-year-old accused of putting his father in a headlock. Senior ministers are making no apologies after revelations more than 51,000 non-citizens accessed the taxpayer-funded 5% home deposit scheme. Liberal frontbencher Andrew Bragg says only citizens should have access to it, but Mark Butler's told Seven permanent residents pay their way too.
24: They're building careers, they're building businesses, they're having children, and we want them to enjoy the full Australian dream, which includes getting into housing.
23: And Donald Trump has dismissed a House of Representatives vote seeking to limit his war powers in Iran as meaningless. It comes as Iran's supreme leader claims his country's enemies have suffered a decisive blow through military clashes and domestic unrest. Meantime, Hezbollah says it didn't agree to a ceasefire with Israel and has launched a number of rockets towards IDF soldiers in Lebanon.
25: Are you thinking of selling? Plainland Property Sales go the extra mile to get better than expected results. Right choice, first time.
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23: In sport, a resilient Crows have upset Premiership contenders Geelong by just 1 point in Adelaide. The Cats kicked the last 3 goals in the tight finish. Adelaide coach Matthew Nix says it took something special to hang on.
26: For me, it's more about the way we did it, the way we got it done. I thought, you know, deep down, I just know how good we are. And it's hard sometimes to sort of walk in here and talk to that, but I will today. The boys executed under immense pressure.
23: And Manly has jumped to third on the NRL table with a 28-14 win over South Sydney last night to kick off round 14. That's the latest news and sport.
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0: River 949 weather.
17: Mostly sunny today with winds westerly at 20 to 30 k's an hour, tending southwesterly at 25 to 35 k's an hour in the middle of the day, then tending northwest to southwesterly at 20 to 30 k's an hour in the early afternoon. Tops of 19 for Gatton, 20 for Bow Desert, and 21 for Ipswich.
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17: Beat the Bowser coming up after 8:30. And the question is, are you game enough to go the whole hog? Because no one this week has been.
6: No. And when they are, it just catches you by surprise.
17: Yes.
6: That's the Bowser. Mm.
17: It's the way it rolls.
6: Yes. All right. Look, it's Friday.
17: Yeah. We want to fill you up. That's for sure.
6: We do. Yeah, absolutely. And speaking of Friday, usually on the weekend, people relax a little.
17: Yeah.
6: Might have a couple of beverages, drink responsibly. And of course, sometimes you'll blow out that diet. It's usually after a couple of beverages that that happens. But I want to talk to you about what is your weekend food weakness?
17: Mm.
6: Is there something that happens to you?
17: Yeah.
6: Over the weekend when you relax a little and indulge in other things.
17: Right.
6: That you end up having something that you don't normally have.
17: What you're asking.
6: It's your go-to thing. Well, I guess, you know, it's when you get the munchies or, you know, or a midnight snack. I said to you, like, because I've been very good. I've started a whole new fitness regime because I would find I would wake up and at midnight, no matter what, I would be in the pantry looking for something extra to
17: eat. Right. You can tell us what that is next.
6: I'll tell you. But what is it? We're heading into the weekend. What is your weekend food weakness? And it's cold too. It's getting cold.
17: Oh,
6: so
17: yes.
6: It usually changes a little with the weather. Share with us next.
17: 3813 1949. Marnie and Campo for breakfast.

0: Super 949, Marnie and Campo for breakfast. What's your weekend food weakness?
1: Well, look, we've all been there. You've had a couple of glasses, you've relaxed into the evening, maybe with friends, and then suddenly the humble bowl of nuts or whatever you've got on the table isn't just cutting the, you know, the snacky business.
0: Yeah.
1: And you start going, there has to be something salty, greasy or satisfying that I can have that's not the bowl of nuts, like the late night pizza delivery or a bag of potato chips. So, yeah, and for years, I guess we've spoken about, like, the midnight munchies.
0: Yes,
1: that's
0: right.
1: I've said to you, I get them as well. You find yourself standing there at whatever time you've woken up.
0: Yeah.
1: And you're in front of the pantry or the fridge.
0: Well, that's right. You'd be nibbling Nobby's nuts after midnight.
1: Oh, God. We're going to go into this, actually, in a study about why we do that, not that. Anyway, it's... let me get myself back here. Anyway, there has been some new research from the University of Sydney's Charles Perkins Centre that reveals your late-night kebab craving, pizza, whatever it is, is actually driven by a complex hormonal trick. Okay, so it turns out that consuming, if you do have a couple of drinks, say, okay, it triggers a pathway that spikes level of a specific hormone called FGF21. That hormone has a very particular job. It regulates our appetite for protein and draws us towards the savoury kind of flavours.
0: Yeah.
1: There you go.
0: Have you seen those Primo Stackers?
1: What are they?
0: They're like, they have like a Jats cracker,
1: a
0: pepperoni and, a bit of cheese.
1: And it's in a little container and you just put the whole thing together. Oh.
0: I said, Leah, pile up.
1: Get a few of those for me.
0: We've got them in the shelf, in the fridge.
1: Have you?
0: Oh, stacks of them. We've got stacks of stackers.
1: Stacks
0: of stackers. I love them. Just open them up.
1: That is fantastic.
0: Yeah. Well, Jats have their own thing, but I like the Primo ones. They're
1: good. Yeah. All right. Well, what is it? If you are there and it is actually linked to having a couple of drinks. So as we say, yes, if you do, drink responsibly.
0: Yeah.
1: But if that happens, and I have noticed that, if you've been out somewhere and you've had a drink, all of a sudden you feel like something. You just go, oh, no, I'm hungry. I need this. Mate, is that why we all end up at the kebab place at the end of the night after a big night?
0: I like a kebab. I love
1: so
0: a kebab.
1: My son. He's
0: I like the cabana.
1: You're like, yeah. So what is it? What is your weekend weakness? What is
0: JJ's
1: your food?
0: JJ's in Walloon. G'day, JJ. What's your food to go to,
1: mate?
2: Good morning. Yeah, and minus sometimes on the weekend Italian food.
1: Oh, so you're on the old Uber
2: but
1: Eats.
2: Yeah, good Italian carbonara.
1: Oh,
0: right.
1: Yes.
0: Okay. Well, is it in your fridge at 2 in the morning when you're starving?
1: Or he's come home and you've ordered at Uber Eats, JJ, or you've picked it up somewhere on the way home.
2: No, I cook it myself.
1: Oh, he cooks it himself.
0: When you're getting up at 2 in the morning to cook after a few weeks.
2: No, not at 2, no.
1: He will have cooked it, but he goes to the fridge for the carbonara. I get it. All right, yeah, good.
2: Yeah, no, if you get back from the pub, you're definitely going to dig into it.
1: Get back from the pub, you need the carbonara.
0: The Walloon Saloon. Bex on the line, Bex. What's your weekend food weakness?
3: It would have to be the dirty bird, I reckon.
0: Oh, yes. I like the dirty bird, too.
1: Did you have it?
0: I haven't had it in months, and I thought, no, I'm getting it.
1: My son had it the other day, too. He loves the fact he can just Uber Eats his stuff in, Beck. And he often says to me, Mum, my treat, because he's paying for it, my treat, would you like this? No, mate, you can have that on your own.
0: Cold or hot, I don't care.
1: Yeah, all right. Yes, and he puts it in the fridge. I say I get stressed about putting stuff like that in the fridge, but he puts it in the fridge back and goes back for seconds in the middle of the night.
3: Well, definitely. You definitely order more than what you need.
1: Yes, he does that. He stocks the fridge up. I'm like, mate, I've just made all this. No, the dirty bird's there for my snack later, Mum. It's fantastic.
3: Yeah. 100%.
0: I like it, Beck. I like it.
1: Pizza too.
0: Oh, pizza.
1: What are we having this weekend?
0: Oh.
1: Okay.
0: I'm hungry
3: all
0: now.
3: Of it.
0: All of it. Exactly.
1: Marnie
0: and Campo, River 9.9.
4: 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River 9.49, traffic, every 15 minutes on your way to work.
5: There's a crash on the Ipswich motorway eastbound before Oxley Road as you're coming through Oxley, and Centenary Highway is very heavy from Sumner to Jindalee. Also got congestion for Redbank Plains Road still built up at the Cunningham Highway. Looks good for the Warrego. There are no problems around the Bremer River Bridge with some ongoing roadworks at that location, and a clear run between Toowoomba and Ipswich with no problems reported. 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It's Carol Park. Another check in 15 minutes on River 949 and the iHeart app.
0: Marnie's mud on the way.
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2: Post Malone, Marnie.
3: Yeah, a shocking new clip of Postie performing on stage has sparked widespread concern amongst fans. This footage of Postie's gone viral, showing him he was like struggling on stage mid-song and then slumping to the ground. He went over and lit a cigarette because he does that. And then a moment later, he kind of gets up on his feet and walks to the edge of the stage. So here's how it sounds, all right? Here's the clip.
2: There's two parts to this, okay? He looks like a homeless person.
3: He's got no shoes on.
2: Shoes on, laying down, smoking. Have a listen.
3: Yeah.
2: So this is just him laying down.
3: He's just,
2: He sits up. And then he gets up. Here's the second part. So he's up now. He's up. I had to beep out the swearing.
3: He's back into it.
2: He's back into it. Well, they were loving it. Ah, there he goes.
3: And he's back into it. Yeah. But, look. His behaviour has left many fans worried, some even likening the appearance to the late singer Amy Winehouse's final performance before her passing, saying that, what's going on here? But while he is somewhat known for his very quirky antics on stage, his behaviour this time was a little more concerning. So people are saying, come on, bro needs help. What's going on here? He's looking pretty rough these days. Someone else said, he looks awful. Maybe this is the reason he's cancelled a few performances. I don't know. But to lie down in the middle of the show and light up a cigarette, and then he was just off on the other side of the stage looking out to nothing for a bit. So, I don't know.
2: I think it's all part of
3: the
2: act.
3: Do you think it could be part of the act? See, we're all talking about it, but I mean, I just hope he's all right. Like, ultimately, that's not... I love Postie.
2: You know,
3: I think he's an absolute genius.
2: Because people would have thought that it was cool that he was lying down having a smoke.
3: Maybe.
2: That's cool.
3: And then other people like us, when you look at something like that, you think something's wrong.
2: Exactly.
3: That's part of his thing. This guy, part of his thing, he left this band several years ago, Richie Sambora, but his daughter's just got married. And at her wedding, he decided to jump up on stage. I love how dads do this, especially when they've been part of rock bands, and sing one of his biggest hits, Living on a Prayer.
2: Here it goes. Is.
3: Richie

0: they're having a good time.
1: Oh, he's serenading the guests. That's Ava Locklear is his daughter, obviously with Heather yeah. Locklear. And Tyler, their wedding reception just back in, yes, in May.
0: Stunning.
1: She looks just like her mum. Mm. He loved his work so much he's posted it all over Instagram. So you can go and check that out and see his fine performance. Everyone loved it. All the guests there, they're into it. He's serenading everybody. But I guess if you're part of one of the biggest rock bands and you've got a song like that, you're going to get up. You're going to be the wedding singer, aren't you?
0: Yes.
1: Good on you, Richie Sambora. That's your latest.
0: I need a bit more. Hang on.
1: You want a bit more. All right.
0: He's taking the spotlight now.
1: He's taking

0: That's great.
1: Heather's in the corner with her new partner going, oh, when your ex gets up and takes over, oh, you can just imagine him. That's your latest mud, all thanks to Gatton Auto.
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5: River 949 traffic. 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
6: A car has broken down Centenary Highway inbound to Brisbane. It's on the left shoulder at the Sumner's Road exit, and there's heavy traffic for Centenary Highway from Sumner to Jindalee. Also got a crash for Ipswich Motorway eastbound before Oxley Road through Oxley. Mostly traffic is starting to ease now. Western Freeway's a good run. Redbank Plains Road, there's still congestion at the Cunningham Highway, but it is improving. Traffic is busy for the Cunningham southbound direction through Willowbank towards Champions Way. 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
8: Hi there, it's Tonya Thompson with your news update. Caught today for a teenage boy charged over alleged stabbing at a Toowoomba shopping centre. Police were caught to the incident at Grand Central on Wednesday, where a 19-year-old man was struck with the knife. The 17-year-old is facing multiple charges and is the third person charged over the incident. The Lockyer Valley Regional Council CEO Scott Greensill has resigned just months into the job. Mr. Greensill was appointed as council's chief executive officer on March 3 and made the shock announcement last month, citing personal reasons. Council has since begun a recruitment process for his replacement. The Primary Industries Minister says that the cost of pests such as the red fire ant has been significant to our economy. Tony Perrott made the comments while at FarmFest in Toowoomba this week.
9: You've just got to look at red imported fire ants and the cost of that to directly to industry and directly to Queensland and Australian taxpayers. It's affecting industries like turf growers, like hay producers, like nurseries, amongst many cane growers, the livestock industry.
8: The Christopher Fuller government has now got 50 new biosecurity officers working in Queensland to combat pests. Ipswich, Lockyer Valley and Somerset regions are all in fire ant biosecurity zones. And this year's Philanthropy Week has been described as the biggest and best ever, with 24 events being held. It's run by charity Queensland Gives, and CEO Tara Castle says it's a chance to highlight the good work being done in the community.
10: We actually invite any charity, business, individual, any cause, any community to participate for free to host their own event during this time, and we shine a light on all of the different organisations and causes and communities and try and connect the sector, lift us up.
8: The week culminates with an awards ceremony tonight. Hogan's Family Jewellers in Toowoomba have donated thousands of dollars and volunteered their time helping local charities, a finalist in the SME category.
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11: Morning, I'm Phoebe Humphrey. Unions say disability support workers could be thousands better off after an NDIS loophole was closed. Under the old rules, some providers were paying their staff less than the rebates refunded by the scheme. Angus McFarlane from the Australian Services Union says around 10% were doing the wrong thing.
12: That, of course, means, 90% were doing the right thing in terms of these things, but 10% is unacceptable, and that's about 30,000 workers.
11: Bondi terror attack hero Ahmed Al-Ahmed has been charged with assaulting his dad. The 44-year-old is accused of attacking his elderly father in his own home in March, allegedly putting him in a headlock. He'll face court in Sydney next month. It's been revealed Victorian taxpayers are funding weight loss drugs like Ozempic for prisoners. The Department of Justice says it's only prescribed when there's a clear benefit. And the days of a 9-to-5 could be no longer in the not-so-distant future. A new report by the International Workplace Group found workers say the traditional hours could be dead by 2050.
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11: In sport, the Aussie cricketers have lost to Pakistan by 4 wickets in this morning's third and deciding one-day clash. The home side chasing down a target 158 with 49 balls remaining. Aussie skipper Josh Inglis happy with how they defended a small total despite the result.
15: I thought the bowlers and the fielding group in particular, we did a great effort there to put us in a position to potentially win the game, but it wasn't to be.
11: They're on Fox. And the Crows have held on to beat Geelong in a one-point thriller to open round 13 of the AFL last night. That's the latest news and sport.
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14: River 949, weather.
3: A mostly sunny day ahead with 20 to 30k an hour westerly winds tending southwesterly at 25 to 35k's an hour in the middle of the day, then tending northwest to southwesterly at 20 to 30k's an hour in the early afternoon. Tops of 20 for Esk, 20 for Boona and 21 for Ipswich.
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2: Laurie's in North Ipswich. How are you, Laurie? Hello?
3: How are you, mate?
2: How are you, mate?
3: Oh, I'm good, mate. Yeah, real good.
4: That's good. That's the way. What are you up to, Laurie? You sound busy there in the background.
3: No. Just sending out the back in the nice cool breeze.
4: In the cool breeze.
2: Nice one. All
4: it
2: right.
4: is, mate. There's a bit of breeze. Hang on to something because the winds are up to 90k an hour. We don't want you taking off.
3: Oh, yeah.
2: All right, Laurie, look. $133 was on the table yesterday.
4: Mm.
2: And Joe had a crack. He just went past it and it blew up on him.
4: Yeah.
2: You know, missed out on that 133. Then again, it could have gone to $1,000. Who knows?
3: Yeah, it could have, but a bird in the hand.
4: Well, look at him go. Okay, mate, I like it.
2: Well, you never know what you're going to get today.
4: Oh, dear.
3: That's right.
2: He's a first-time caller too, Laurie, so do you know how to play?
3: Yeah, mate, yep.
2: All right, here we go. You ready?
3: Yes, thank you.
2: Don't forget to yell stop.
4: Yeah, good luck, mate. Here we go.
3: I'll yell.
5: $68. $71. $73. $75.
3: Stop there, thank you.
4: Oh, Laurie's gone. I'm out. I'm done. Thank you.
3: I don't like it when they go up
4: small. Yes, I know. I know. You just don't know, Laurie.
2: What'd you get? $75.
4: 74. Yeah. 74. Yeah.
3: 74.
2: All right,
4: Laurie.
2: Are you happy with that, Laurie, obviously?
3: Oh, yes. Yeah, sure.
2: What are you calling, Marnie? What are you calling it?
4: I don't know. I think it was going to go a bit higher. But anyway, Laurie, let's have a listen to see how far it could have gone.
2: I'm going all the way to
4: I think it will go. Let's go.
2: $500. $500.
4: Oh, I don't know.
2: Here we go.
5: $82.
2: Oh, Laurie.
5: $100.
2: Oh, Laurie.
3: Stop it.
5: $106.
2: Laurie.
5: $125.
2: Oh, Laurie.
3: Oh, no. Oh, that's all right. Just don't go to
5: $184.
2: Oh, $184.
5: $350.
2: Oh, Laurie.
3: Oh, my God.
5: $418.
2: Laurie.
4: Oh, he's still happy. You're such a good bloke, Laurie.
3: Yeah, he's still happy.
5: $1,000.
3: Oh,
4: Laurie!
3: I was just about to say, don't say $1,000.
4: Oh, my gosh. Oh, I can't deal. That's insane.
3: Now I'm not happy.
4: No, I'm not happy either.
2: Oh,
4: Laurie. You are kidding me. Oh, God. Yeah.
2: I didn't think it could go any worse than Ken last week when he got $100 when it went to
4: $1,000.
2: Oh, my gosh. Laurie. Hey, mate, you can go and fill up your car on 75.
3: That's right.
2: That's right. You're a winner.
3: I'm happy with that.
4: You're a good egg, mate. You are such a good bloke. Oh, my gosh. $1,000.
2: Let's just dwell on this for a minute.
4: Okay.
2: Oh, Laurie.
3: No, I'm not going to dwell on
2: it. Oh, good on you, mate.
3: As you said, it's a painful.
2: Have a great weekend.
4: You're a good man, mate. Take care.
2: Keep yourself and your pet snug with all. Oh. He'll be in the doghouse now. He'll be trying to keep snug with his pets because his wife ain't happy. With all the winter essentials now in store at Sprenger's Rural Traders, River 949.
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6: Hi, this is Carter from Willoon State School. Today will be sunny with a top of 19 degrees. For Gatton and 21 degrees in Ipswich. And this is Carter Downey from Balloon State School on River 949.
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0: has a car broken down Ipswich Motorway westbound on the right shoulder near the Mine Street exit as he's travelling through Redbank. Centenary Highway, still a lot of congestion. Darra to Jindalee. Western Freeway's been a good run. Queen Street has built up northbound through Goodna approaching the Ipswich Motorway, but earlier congestion for Redbank Plains Road at the Cunningham Highway has eased. Save up to 60% off a huge range of furniture with Amart's end of financial year sale. 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
12: Every Friday we hand out tickets to the meat tray from Schulte's. Marnie.
13: We sure do.
12: And Marie from Flinders View is on the line. Good morning, Marie. How are you going? Hello?
13: She's not.
12: Hello, Marie. You there? You there? We got you.
14: I'm here.
12: There you go. Hi, hello. Marie, we're going to send you off to Schulte's. You can go get your meat tray.
14: Thank you so much, guys. You do an awesome job every morning.
12: Oh, that's all right.
13: Man. Thank you. You
12: Marie
13: enjoy.
12: Rang in this morning, Marnie. Her dad dances like Peter Garrett at weddings.
13: That's it. And that's totally fine with me. Nah. Go, Dad. Woo.
12: That's what dads do.
14: That's what we said too.
13: Yeah, right. Dad's owning it.
12: Coming up, Marnie, we're going to have a chat with a Laurence Olivier Award. He's been nominated for Tony Awards and he's in a new musical. We'll share it with you next.

0: River 949, Marnie and Campo for breakfast. Beetlejuice, the musical, Marnie. It opens Sunday at QPAC. Have a listen to this part of the show. And the man who plays Beetlejuice is Andy Carl, Tony Award winner, Laurence Olivier Award winner, and he joins us.
1: Hello, hello.
0: Hello, Andy. How are you?
1: I'm great. Good morning, whatever time it is. I'm actually in Brisbane, but my brain is still in America right now.
0: What are your thoughts on Brisbane so far?
1: Brisbane's beautiful. It's gorgeous here every day, which is, I'll take it. I'm having a really good time.
2: People who aren't, you know, right into musical theatre, who are just looking at this going, well, I love the movie, I want to see the stage play. I mean, is this the perfect musical for theatre newbies, so to speak?
1: I would say absolutely. It's just got this enduring popularity as a movie, but also it's sort of unexpected. It sort of hits you in the beginning with a ballad that we immediately make fun of. Beetlejuice is like, holy crap, a ballad already? It stabs fun at itself real quickly, and so it seems to never take itself seriously along the way, but eventually through the show, you start to get more better production numbers and things you weren't expecting, and magic, and I don't know, a lot of jokes, really, really funny jokes, a little riding on the edge of the PG-13, but also bringing it back to making it a wholesome musical. And then the second act, this sort of unexpected thing happens where you really find out something about characters you may have not known from the movies that has been developed for this musical, and hits you so hard in an unexpected way. It's such a human way of dealing with loss and death and family and finding your home. So it really creeps up on you. It's not going to hit you with the sappiness. It's going to hit you with the happiness right off the bat. So I think for any newbie of musical theater who just loves getting a few jokes in at the very top, it's like watching a stand-up, but also within a musical, within a play, within something very heartfelt and completely entertaining, edge of your seat, time that you'll have on in your seats. I was watching the production in Melbourne a while ago, and I was sitting next to my to-be mother-in-law, and she just couldn't believe it that the first act ended. She's like, I feel like I've just been on a roller coaster ride. So I feel like you're really going to have a great ride with the show. And for any newbies, just come see it. I mean, look, we're bound to entertain you. I'll give you your money back. If you
0: can't wait to see it. It's just going to be fantastic. The show's been described as part haunted house comedy, part rock concert, and an emotional coming of age story all happening live on stage. Is that one way of describing it?
1: I think that's beautiful. Well done.
2: Perfect. Well, mate, look, you are an honorary Aussie now. We look forward to seeing this show, and I really hope you enjoy your time. And, of course, all the best with your next part of life with Elise as well. That's awesome.
0: Yeah, congratulations.
1: That's right. I couldn't be happier. And now Daddy's got to, you know, get a new pair of shoes, so I'm going to be working hard on that stage.
2: Fantastic.
0: He is Beetlejuice, Andy Carl. Go and check it out. It happens on Sunday at QPAC. Thank you so much for joining us.
1: Thank you, guys. Have a great day.
0: That's us, man.
2: That is us.
0: Yes. $3,650 of Secret Sound after 5 with Hinksy this afternoon. Have a great day. Have a great weekend.
2: Yes, you too.
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0: River 949 Traffic.
15: Centenary Highway, there's heavy traffic from Darra through to Jindalee still happening, but things are easing. No delays now for Redbank Plains Road as you're approaching the Cunningham Highway. Queen Street through Goodna towards the Ipswich motorway has also improved. It is still busy for traffic on East Street at Brisbane and Limestone Streets, mostly in the northbound direction, and no problems for the Warrego between Toowoomba and Ipswich. If you believe that happiness matters to seriously ill children, make a tax-deductible donation to Starlight by June 30. Donate alert today at starlight.org.au. If you spot anything on the roads, give us a call on 38131949. It's Carol Park. Another update next hour on River 949.
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17: Hi there, it's Tonya Thompson with your news update. A crime scene has been established following a massive industrial fire in Brisbane's east overnight. The blaze broke out at a Murarrie warehouse at around 3 a.m, led to police declaring an emergency, which saw several streets and parts of the Gateway motorway locked down due to large plumes of smoke. Thankfully, no one was injured. A damaging wind warning has been issued for the southeast Darling Downs and Granite Belt this morning. The Main Range National Park, which takes in parts of Scenic Rim and Southern Downs, is bearing the brunt of the system, copping damaging wind gusts of up to 90 kilometres an hour. There were outages at Tambourine Mountain and Canungra earlier on, but power has since been restored. The new laws governing e-bikes and e-scooters have passed Queensland Parliament overnight. It comes after the state government made late changes to the legislation, scrapping a total ban on under 16s to allow children as young as 12 to ride with parental supervision. Lockyer Valley MP Jim McDonald, who chaired the e-mobility committee, told the House extensive work went into shaping the laws.
18: We had 3,030 odd submissions. 1,780 of those were a form submission referring to speed and standards and speed on shared paths and footpaths, standards of bikes as well as licensing requirements. And we listened to all of those submissions.
17: And from Inala to Silicon Valley, a homegrown startup founded by two local researchers is taking on the future of healthcare with AI. Founders of Gut Gut Goose, Anis Mihir Shahi and Leon Majarabi, have secured $500,000 after being accepted into the elite Accelerator Y Combinator program in San Francisco. The biotech startup has designed personalized probiotics tailored to each person's gut environment.
19: One size fits all probiotic is just that. One size fits all. What we want to do is we say, well, since everyone's gut is different, everyone's supplement should also be different based on science, based on mathematics. We can deliver something that we know will colonize 16 times better than anything else.
17: That's founder and former Griffith University honors student Leon Majarabi speaking there.
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20: Morning, I'm Phoebe Humphrey. The Health Minister can't see the fuss about non-citizens accessing the 5% home deposit scheme. It's been revealed 51,000 permanent residents have made use of the taxpayer-funded program. Mark Butler's told Seven they pay their taxes, so why not?
21: For people who are here forever, who are raising their businesses, paying their taxes, building a career, raising children, we think they should enjoy the full Australian dream and we want to help them do that.
20: Unions say disability support workers could be thousands better off after an NDIS loophole was closed that had been allowing dodgy NDIS providers to pay workers less than the rebates refunded by the scheme. Donald Trump has slammed a US House of Reps vote seeking to limit his war powers in Iran as unpatriotic. The House passed a resolution aimed at halting further military action against Iran unless authorised by Congress. And authorities have seized 100,000 exotic cockroaches in regional New South Wales. The federal government says the seizure worth $200,000 poses a potential biosecurity risk.
1: 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River 949, your sport now.
20: In sport, Kieran Foran has celebrated his first win as Manly's full-time head coach, defeating the Rabbitohs 28-14. He's won 8 of his last 10 games since taking the reins in round 5, proud of his squad.
22: It's been a big 9-10 weeks for them. Like they've played some really great footy and they've invested a lot into their game. It's taken a fair bit out of them.
20: And another tough loss for Geelong, pipped by the Crows by just 1 point. The Cats erased a 20-point deficit to level the scores late, but couldn't break through for the match winner. That's the latest news and sport.
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5: River 949. Weather.
23: Well, those westerlies making it feel a lot cooler. Mostly sunny today. 21 degrees to wrap up your working week. Down to 5 degrees. Saturday, sunny 23, partly cloudy for Sunday 23. And then looks like from Monday through to at least Thursday, a shower or two. Rathbay Sambley 16, Gatton 14, Toowoomba it says 8. Feels like 1.
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0: 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G'day there, it's Ilya. Next 15 minutes, the Eurythmics song that was that good, it won a Grammy, and Ann Wilson of Heart decided to cover it. Now, this weekend, rolling out those classic covers, just like this next lady, we love the 80s, but she had a bit of a problem.
1: In the 80s, the women singers, they weren't, well, they would categorize us. You didn't have a strong voice, you were a writer. But if you wanted to write and you had a strong voice, well, that was a problem because there's so many writers that can't sing and you could sing it for them. And I used to feel like, yeah, give me a lobotomy and I'll just do anything you say.
0: We love you, Cindy. Stuff like this from 9 tomorrow. Classic Covers Weekend, only on River.

the best day of the week. There's more proof. Adam and the Ants. When was the last time we heard that? River 949's Flashback Friday. G'day there, it's Ilya. Out of the studio, into 5-degree start in Toowoomba. Up to 17. 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Next 15, big song from Phil Collins, No Jacket Required. The very first time we heard from Matchbox 20, Nickelback, River.

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0: Here's another reason why we call it the best day of the week. 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G'day there, it's Ilya. 80s supergroup on the way, a big 90s one-hit wonder, the big song from Shrek 2. And we're sending you to the 2026 Ipswich Cup, June 20th. We'll do that before midday. When was the last time you heard this from Janet? River.
1: Give me a beat!